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0: All right, gather around, everyone. It is time for Chuck's Fight Club. And this week, it's going to be a doozy. This week's battle is a good one. It's Metallica's original Ride the Lightning going head-to-head with Megadeth's new version of Ride the Lightning. And the timing couldn't be better. It was 41 years ago that Metallica released Ride the Lightning. It was also the last Metallica record to feature songwriting credits from Dave Mustaine before he formed Megadeth, and the first Metallica album that also featured songwriting credits for Dave Mustaine's replacement, Kirk Hammett. So now it's your turn to settle the debate. Which version gets your vote? The Metallica original, the OG, or Megadeth's new take? I want you to cast your vote all week long in the Loudwire app, and we'll reveal the winner later on this week. Let's kick things off with the original Metallica's Ride the Lightning. It's the Fight Club on Loudwire Nights.
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0: 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We dig into the making of the album, the songs that changed metal forever, and yeah, the complicated, I guess you could say, history between Metallica and Dave Mustaine that still gets people talking here more than 40 years later. We're going to take a quick commercial break, and when we get back, it's the latest from A Perfect Circle. 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

Jared Leto is banned 30 Seconds to Mars on Loudwire Nights. 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And I got to say, the tributes have been incredible. 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

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And 3 Days Grace getting ready to hit the road again this fall as the next leg of the Alienation Tour kicks off in October. Shaping up to be a big one, too. If you've never seen them live, this is one of those bands that always brings it, you know? 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But don't wait. Like I said, the deadline sneaking up on us fast, okay? We're going to take a quick break, and when we come back, we're going to hear the latest from Letdown.

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And we still got a lot coming your way tonight. This hour, we're going to be celebrating the anniversary of one of AC/DC's biggest albums ever. Plus, we crank up the latest from Ice Nine Kills. And don't forget, coming up next hour, another round of Mission Metallica with three back-to-back songs from one of the greatest metal bands of all time. But right now, let's keep it rolling with The Architects. It's Broken Mirror on Loudwire Nights.

0: Aerosmith, Dude Looks Like a Lady. It's Loudwire Nights. And speaking of a lady, dude, have you heard about the woman in California who allegedly tried to steal enough bacon and vodka to throw one heck of a breakfast party? The police say she stuffed 14 packages of bacon and 6 bottles of Tito's vodka into her bag and then tried to check out with a few other items. And then when her card was declined, she took off running. She was reportedly driving to another grocery store and tried the exact same thing all over again before finally getting arrested. I mean, if you're going to bring home bacon, that's probably not the way to do it. But it sounds like it'd be a pretty cool party. It sounds like a party I could get down with. I mean, all that bacon and all that potato water, as I like to call it. Coming up after the break, we got the latest from Greta Van Fleet. And later this hour, one of the headliners from Rocklahoma 20. We got Godsmack on the way. Keep it here. It's Loudwire Nights.
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3: Me and Randy White and Jeff Parker, we would go to the lake lot.
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5: 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And he said, "Oh, it's gross." 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And he goes, "No, I don't like your face without your glasses."
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1: 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And he goes, "No, I don't like your face without your glasses."
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11: All right, getting back to it. It's producer Casey filling in for Chuck Armstrong tonight. And Greta Van Fleet is officially back after nearly 3 years without any new music. The band's kicking off a brand new chapter with their song Play Your Games, and they already announced another new single, Saw You Stand, which is arriving later this week. So it definitely feels like there's a lot more on the horizon for Greta Van Fleet. 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

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But hey, it's still one of the greatest hard rock records ever made. So here's the title track, AC/DC's Highway to Hell. It's Loudwire Nights.

0: It's Ice Nine Kills with Twisting the Knife on Loudwire Nights off of the Scream 7 soundtrack. And hey, if you're a horror fan, there's still something that'll make you laugh. A scary movie just hit digital, and the marketing team may have come up with one of the most 2026 promotions imaginable. Ghostface now has an OnlyFans account. Yeah, Ghostface, the villain from Scary Movie 6. And it's free to follow, too. It's packed with a whole bunch of, let's just call it spicy content. And they're even teasing spicier posts to come as part of the movie's promotion. And it gets even better, too, because the original Scary Movie star Carmen Electra helped produce and launch a video for Ghostface's page. So somehow we've reached a point where the world's most famous slasher villain is making social media content with Carmen Electra. And to be honest, it feels pretty on brand for Scary Movie 6. We're going to step aside for a quick break. When we come back, though, we got the latest from Eva Under Fire and Maria Brink. It's all up next on Loudwire Nights.
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1: This is groundbreaking right here. This is historical for those of you who might know what's coming up next. All right. The song that we never wanted to play live ever is now on the set list. All right. We're not afraid. We just hope it is good. And we do our best, all right? You can sing along if you want, all right? That might help.

Metallica live from Atlantic City in 2012. You just heard Escape, and just before that, we heard Creeping Death as we're celebrating the anniversary of Ride the Lightning on Loudwire Nights and wrapping up another round of Mission Metallica. 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
1: What's the worst thing said to you during sex?
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1: Were you and done, or was
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1: It like...
2: He got mad. No, we were not done.
1: It was like between in and out?
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2: Yeah, yeah.
1: 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What did you say?
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5: Like, I mean, if she says, "Can another man park in here?" 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I'm going to back out and keep going, too.
1: Yeah, right.
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1: What's the worst thing said to you during sex?
2: She said, "Do you mind if I go back with my old boyfriend?"
1: Were you and done, or was
2: mad.
1: It like...
2: He got mad. No, we were not done.
1: It was like between in and out?
3: Wow.
2: Yeah, yeah.
1: Oh, my God. What did you say?
2: I just stopped and got up, and she got mad because I wouldn't finish.
1: That's very...
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5: Yeah, I mean, you can't... Say, like, while you're, like, pulling your car in and out of the garage...
1: Right.
5: Like, I mean, if she says, "Can another man park in here?" Yeah. I'm going to back out and keep going, too.
1: Yeah, right.
5: I'm going to drive away.
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12: All right, getting back to it. 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And the warning just keeps getting bigger, man. We're talking about the sisters from Monterrey, Mexico that have spent the past year playing arenas and major festivals all over the world. And they're keeping that momentum rolling with more North American dates coming up this fall as they keep touring behind the album Keep Me Fed and their latest music. Now, if you haven't jumped on the Warning bandwagon yet, now's a pretty good time to do it. 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

songs, a Special Olympics athlete named John Hargett surprised Jelly Roll by handing him his own gold medal. Not a replica, not a souvenir. A medal he'd earned through years of hard work and competition and being a Special Olympics champion. You can see Jelly Roll fighting back the tears on stage. It was actually real special. He kept saying he couldn't believe someone would give away something that meaningful. And then he told John that he's going to wear the medal for the rest of the tour. And that's what made the moment so special, you know. It wasn't about celebrity. It was about mutual respect. Jelly Roll's kind of built a career on being honest about where he's been and reminding people that everyone deserves a second chance. And it was moments like that kind of a big reason why so many fans connect with him, you know. It wasn't flashy. It wasn't scripted. It was just a genuine human moment. That's what I liked about it. It's a human moment between an artist and someone whose life's been touched by his music. So, good on Jelly Roll. You can check out that full story at loudwire.com. We're going to keep the music rolling, though, after the break. We got more.

Jelly Roll needs a favor. It's Loudwire Nights with Casey filling in for Chuck Armstrong. And Jelly Roll spending the summer crossing the country with Postie. Yeah, Post Malone. They're doing the big-ass stadium tour. And one of the most unforgettable moments so far didn't happen during a song. It happened in between.

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All right, it's the final hour, Loudwire Nights. Me, Casey, filling in for Chuck Armstrong. And still to come tonight, to get the latest from Marilyn Manson, plus brand new music from Autumn Kings. And we'll wrap things up with a special nightcap before we call it a night. But first, just a reminder that coming up in the next few weeks, going to be giving you another chance at winning a Breaking Benjamin flyaway that'll include round-trip airfare, hotel accommodations, and tickets to see Breaking Benjamin somewhere else. All right. We'll have all the details coming your way over the next few weeks, so just keep an eye out on the Loudwire app. But right now, let's keep it rolling with the latest from Breaking Benjamin. This is Something Wicked. 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

0: It's rock and roll, Led Zeppelin on Loudwire Nights. It's me, KC, filling in for Chuck Armstrong tonight. And just another quick reminder that time is running out to get entered for our Rocklahoma Flyaway. I got the deadline coming up on Friday. And if you've been thinking about entering, well, don't procrastinate, dummy. All right, don't wait until the last minute. One lucky winner is going to score round-trip airfare and stay at the Hard Rock Hotel and Casino, plus VIP passes to all 3 days of Rocklahoma and a chance to experience one of the biggest rock festivals in the country. This year's lineup is absolutely stacked with headliners including Godsmack, Papa Roach, and Slayer. It's going to be awesome, all right? Get entered. It only takes a couple of minutes. 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All right. We're going to take a quick break. When we come back, the latest from Marilyn Manson. It's all coming up on Loudwire Nights.
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It's Autumn Kings with Gone, Gone, Gone, Loud Wired Nights. And you'll also be able to catch Autumn Kings at Rocklahoma 20 this upcoming Labor Day weekend. Join in one of the biggest rock lineups of the year. And speaking of Rocklahoma, like we've said before, don't forget, man, Rocklahoma Flyaway is still up for grabs, but not for very much longer. That deadline is sneaking up on Friday, and one lucky winner is going to score round-trip airfare for two, a fun stay at the Hard Rock Hotel and Casino, and VIP passes to all 3 days of the Rocklahoma 20 Festival. 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You could be headed to one of the biggest rock weekends of the summer. Let's keep it rolling now with the crew. It's Kickstart My Heart on Loudwire Nights.

0: And the company says it takes about 10 minutes inside to cool your body down and help with heat exhaustion. Now, before you start measuring your living room, there's one tiny little catch. This is going to run you about $9,000. And I don't know about you, but for $9,000, I'd rather just buy a whole lot of air conditioning. Or maybe just move somewhere with a longer winter. Or just go sit in the beer cooler somewhere until they kick me out. 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And we're almost out of time, you know. You're going to stick around. I do have the nightcap coming your way here soon. 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It's Loudwire Nights.
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0: Hey, everybody. Happy Monday. It's KC filling in for Chuck Armstrong again tonight, and we've got a big night of rock history coming your way. Going to be celebrating the anniversary of Metallica's Ride the Lightning. 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
1: Schnoz.
0: One.
1: Pee-pee.
0: One.
1: Pecker.
0: Three.
1: Johnson.
0: Four.
1: Bald-headed warrior.
0: Five.
2: You're really sticking in one area.
1: Yeah.
2: Aren't you?
1: Oh, yeah, yeah. Oh, tubes, jugs,
0: six,
1: knockers,
0: seven, eight,
1: lumps,
0: nine,
1: mailbags, run bags,
0: 11,
1: sandbags,
0: 12,
1: boulders,
0: 13,
1: whisker biscuit.
0: Oh, man. What Classic. A killer round.
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Hey, everybody. Happy Monday. It's KC filling in for Chuck Armstrong again tonight, and we've got a big night of rock history coming your way. Going to be celebrating the anniversary of Metallica's Ride the Lightning. 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

0: This text: I was left out of my ex-wife's plans for the future.
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0: Oh, yeah. I was left off the list for consideration.
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2: 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Ugh, it's so difficult.
1: Yes.
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Gerald R. Ford became president without winning an election. 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
1: Rumors spreading around in that Texas town. 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And you know what I'm talking about. 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
1: The Detroit Lions won. The head coach, Dan Campbell, the team loves him, and now the fan base loves him, including me.
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1: I am very smitten. I'm not even denying it anymore. Like, if it was Carnation Day in high school, I'd send all mine to him.
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1: My wife was telling me about some movies she and her siblings would watch when they were young. I go, I've never heard of any of these movies. I go, where were you guys getting?
2: Like 28 when she was a kid.
3: Yeah. You were on the wrong end of the kid movie spectrum.
1: But it turns out her family had subscribed to like movie of the month from the Mormon church.
3: Wow.
1: Mormon movies. Like, oh, God, the new caffeine kid moved to town, and now you got to try to stamp out their evil desires or whatever.
3: With great titles like Go to Hell with Aspirin.
1: Sheets. Who said a door's the only thing you can come through?
4: Oh, my God.
1: Where will they see you? Who's they? Your family, your loved ones. See you after your death. I've never really heard that. I guess I've heard people say, you'll see me in the sunset.
2: Look or for me in the stars.
1: Yes. Never really took that so literally, but some people, I suppose, take it that way. But this grandma has another plan where her family is going to see her, and I'm afraid she has stolen a form of mine.
5: I was going to tell you something. When I go, my children won't say, I can see Mother in the sunset. I can see Mother in the clouds. They'll say, I can see Mother in Taco Bell. I can see Mother eating Krispy Kremes.
4: Yes, I am.
3: Oh, yeah.
1: My family's going to see me in a pizza every time.
3: Yeah.
1: That's how it's going to be.
3: My family's going to see me sitting on the toilet.
1: Oh, no.
3: Playing on my phone.
1: Oh, no. Because you always do it with the door open.
3: I mean, I don't, but that's where they might find me in the afterlife. I would also say they'll see me out mowing the lawn, or they'll see me driving.
4: My family's going to see me in the glisten of a roller dog as it's rotating and it catches the light a little bit. They're going to see that and be like, there she is.
1: Maitland's speaking to us through the... through the glisten on that 48-hour-old hot dog that's now a weird brownish color that it didn't start.
4: But yeah. I'll still eat it because that's what she would do.
2: It's like when people see Jesus in their toast or something.
3: Yeah. Yeah, right. Why not?
1: Or Jared Leto. Very similar.
2: Yeah.
1: Similar look.
4: If I wanted to be poetic, I think I'd be like, oh, you'll see me in the glow of a dive bar neon sign.
1: I can see that.
4: That'd be fun.
2: Yeah.
1: Yeah. I could see that.
4: Make it flicker a little bit. Hey, bitch. Me. Dave Dragon.
2: See me at a Chinese food buffet.
4: Yeah.
1: Really?
4: Yes. Absolutely. Like, oh.
1: Finish the crab ragoon and see Steve's smiling so face good in the bottom of the tin.
2: Mm-hmm. Hey. Me giving a big double thumbs up.
1: Yeah. Kelly, what about you?
6: You'll find me at the bottom of a bucket of cheese. Melted cheese dip. Oh, my God. Because you know I'm down there just eating all of it.
1: Is that your thing?
6: Oh, my God. I love cheese dip so much. Love
1: orange
6: it.
1: Or white?
6: White,
1: the queso,
6: sure.
1: The white queso, real strong game.
6: Yeah, I like it better. The cheesy, the yellow stuff just always, I don't know, doesn't feel real to me, even though it's cheese.
2: Unlike the supernatural stuff that you're eating.
6: The white one.
3: I feel like I'll see you every time I go to Blandini's Cheap Wines.
6: Yeah, I was gonna say, or a bottle of wine, a really cool label on a bottle of wine.
4: Ooh, yeah.
6: That's where you'll see me.
1: Yes, in the bubbles of the wine as it pours from the box.

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1: Wait, does that happen?
2: I haven't
3: even had that feeling before. My goodness.
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1: What career path attracts the most a-holes, the most butts, the most pains in the asses? 1-800-947-3979. A lot of people are pretty comfortable sharing this. This text immediately came in. Engineers, all engineers, douchebags. They always think they're better than you. All engineers interrupt when you talk. They think they know more than you do, always. They get on their high horse and they drown in their own ass fumes.
5: What? Wow, has somebody had a poor interaction with an engineer a time or two?
2: Drown in their own ass fumes?
1: So it's they get on the high horse, and then they drown in their own ass fumes.
2: Is the horse drowned too?
1: That's, no, the horse's nose is out front.
2: That's sad.
1: Hey, so and it's a high horse.
5: This is all engineers, or yeah, like
1: that's what it says.
5: Like a specific type of engineer?
1: Every kind of engineer trained to electrical.
5: Okay.
2: Structural too?
1: Definitely. Structural, okay. Civil, paper engineers. Like a lot of people don't even know that's a thing. Packaging engineering.
2: Yeah.
5: Lots apparently. Of engineering. Okay.
2: All butts.
5: Yeah,
2: all butts.
5: I mean, because I've had a couple of okay interactions with engineers over the years, but you know, I don't.
2: Just a couple.
5: Well, my dad was an engineer. He's pretty okay.
2: Oh, no, total jerk.
5: Yeah. I mean, he's got degrees in mechanical and electrical engineering, so. Wow.
1: He's practically a doctor in a-hole.
5: But he's definitely, he sticks stuff to himself, so, you know, he doesn't take himself too seriously.
1: Lawyers and doctors, because they are so book smart and so stupid. Okay. Another one, take another person from the 315, engineers and architects. A lot of people saying the first guy that hates all engineers has to be an electrician. It's probably something like that.
5: More than likely, it's got to be somebody who, deals with an engineer type on a daily basis.
1: An engineer who never has to actually implement the things they're designing.
5: Yeah.
2: Yeah, like there's always that, there's always a rivalry between like subcontractors, like the electricians versus the plumbers or the drywallers versus
1: the drywallers
2: or whatever.
5: Yeah, it's like branches of the military.
1: Think
5: the other ones all suck.
1: This text says nurses. Nurses are often the sweetest people, but if they're not, they're the devil. There's no middle.
5: All right, I believe that.
0: Yeah, nursing is the career that like the girl that bullied you in high school usually goes into.
1: Like your sister?
0: Well, not her.
5: well, not her.
0: She was my bully in high school, but she wasn't anybody else's.
2: There are some exceptions.
5: Yeah.
1: Are you afraid to say that she was your bully?
0: No.
1: Are you in a bad spot right now, Maitland?
0: No, I'm okay.
1: Is Paige waiting in the hallway, hitting her palm with a small baseball bat? No, that one kind of makes sense, though. But I think more are sweet.
0: Oh, yeah.
1: Than are... the devil.
0: Yeah, not all of them were high school bullies. Just if you had a high school bully, chances are she's a nurse.
5: I
2: give them a pass, though. They deal with so much crap.
1: Seems like it.
2: They deal with so much crap.
1: Literally and figuratively.
2: Yeah. Like engineers, they don't deal with anything.
5: They should be happy, though. They're always having sex with the doctors.
2: It's true.
1: And isn't that every gal's dream?
2: Yeah.
0: Honestly, yeah.
2: It's always in like the...
5: Hey, look, there can be male nurses having sex with female doctors. You know, women can be doctors too, Free Beer.
1: Yeah, I know, but not for that joke. I mean, come on, we know.
5: I mean, that's right up there with restaurant workers. They're always banging.
1: This text, fitness people are the worst, especially if they think they're an influencer. They're not. They're a narcissist with a fake persona.
5: Yeah. Okay. Serious fitness people. Yeah. Not your average, just like I'm trying to get in shape people, but the people who make it their lifestyle and their whole brand and identity.
1: That's what I was just going to say. Yeah. If fitness is your identity, you're insufferable.
5: Kind of anybody who has a hobby and turns it into their entire identity.
1: This text, trash truck drivers. We're all a-holes.
5: So that's from a trash truck driver. Okay.
2: Good for you. Appreciate you being honest. What makes you an a-hole? Why?
5: Mm-hmm. Okay. So again, the question is what occupation attracts the most a-holes? So that doesn't mean that everyone in

0: the occupation is an a-hole, just per capita, on average, it's the highest number. I mean, yeah. Politics, obviously, that's a slam dunk.
1: Yeah.
0: That's right? All. That's like taking...
1: Lobbyists.
0: That's like taking the worst, which are generally lawyers, and then the cream of the crop of the lawyers become politicians.
1: Yeah.
0: Like, so they're the worst.
1: Yeah, I would add in lobbyists.
0: Yep.
1: Tech bros, Wall Street types, all the worst.
0: Yeah.
2: I saw a clip this weekend of, I guess it was like Robert Downey Jr. visiting Wall Street, and it's where it's one of those buildings where it's just chaos.
1: Yeah.
2: And you see him looking around like, what the hell is this place? And then he's outside of it and he's like, if money is the root of all evil, this place is hell. And he roasts everybody in there. He's like, these are the worst, most money hungry, disgusting people I think I've ever met in my life.
1: I mean, it's, yeah.
2: I was like, that is he had like a visceral reaction to being there. To go into
1: that career, you have to be, I think it's really hard work and you have to be really aggressive. You have to be dedicated to cash. Engineer here. The person who hates all engineers has never met the quiet engineers with no self-confidence. I'm good at my job and I still think I suck.
0: Yeah, there's plenty of those. A lot of introverts are engineers.
3: That being said, we love our engineer here and all of the engineers at all of the radio stations that we are on.
1: Radio engineers generally are pretty awesome.
0: It's a different, that's a whole different subsect.
1: Let's see. Any officer in the military that originally was an enlisted person, they have the strongest opinions about everything. And they think they know everything.
0: Okay. Yeah, that might be true.
1: Truckers, mechanics, and construction. Well, you really went after everybody, huh?
0: Okay.
1: Let's see.
0: All jobs are the worst.
1: that's what it seems. Service advisors at a car dealership. Okay, I've not had a lot of positive interactions there. Even when they're nice, I feel like.
3: Service advisor, so that's the one that you're talking to at the counter.
0: Yes,
1: yeah.
0: Okay. When you schedule the appointment or you're bringing your vehicle in, I'm here to drop off whatever.
1: I get anxiety every time I walk in there.
3: Just because, are they the ones responsible for the upsell?
1: I think they do the upsell, but also just sort of the... I don't know. It's just always, I always feel like I'm their job. And I always feel like whenever you go in there, they're like, oh God, a customer. I was busy staring at a screen and not doing anything.
0: I've generally have pretty positive interactions with the salesperson like that, or the service person like that. I think partly because I've had enough vehicles that I'm a frequent customer where I go, hey, Ron, it's me again. This is broken now. Can you take a look at it? Yeah, can you bring it in on Thursday? Yes, okay.
1: This is very specific. The career that attracts the most a-holes is that girl from high school who slides into your DMs and says, hey, girly, trying to sell you her stupid fit tea or her dumb health juice.
2: And then you try to tell them, you're in a pyramid scheme. And they go, no, it's multi-level marketing. And you go, it's awfully pyramid shaped. And then
1: what if you plot it out on a piece of paper?
0: Yeah.
1: Surgeons. This person writes, I say this as someone who wants to be one. You need the perfect mix of insanity and egomania, even to think you'll make it there. And the prestige of the career only further attracts those people.
0: Okay. Yeah, I believe that. I have a little bit of a God complex.
1: This one, as a logger, I'd say foresters. Most of them don't know how to start a saw, let alone cut one down. Trying to tell me how to do my job because a book told them how to do it. Yeah, I believe that.
3: Logger and forester?
1: I'm not sure I understand the difference.
0: I think, yeah, forest management probably says this is how you can do this. And it's probably like the OSHA of the woods.
1: That's what I'm assuming.
3: Tree OSHA.
0: Yeah. Yeah. You must fell it that way, sir.
3: Shut up. Chop it down.
1: This one, a lot of chefs are a problem.
3: Yeah, TV has taught me that.
0: Yeah, TV has taught me that all chefs are a problem.
3: They're all crazy. They're all geniuses at one little thing. Like they can make a great souffle or something, but
0: it does seem like you have to be unhinged to desire that kind of frantic

0: death grip on me. Running through the house.
1: Vulcan, like the TV show Star Trek. He had the Vulcan death grip. He'd kill a guy by pinching his shoulder.
0: In my defense, why would a song in 1997 use Vulcan death grip? Yeah. Back in a minute.

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1: Was there an apostle named Meatloaf?
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3: You know that survey we see about once a year where it's like Americans are surveyed and they're asked if they're smarter than average, and yes, like 80% of us are like, yeah, and 15% are like, probably, and then 5% are like, nope. There's almost no middle ground.
1: Yeah.
3: But we're all very confident, right?
4: Less by the day.
1: Well, not anymore.
3: No.
1: Not after you, with that setup.
3: Nope. Well, you may still be, this is a better way to find out. These are the 11 things people who are smarter than the average person do on a regular basis that's different than others.
5: Okay.
3: So you have to judge yourself on these.
4: Okay.
3: Number one, they say yes to challenges.
5: Okay.
3: Wouldn't most people be able to say yes to that?
4: I mean,
5: yeah, I feel like stupid people say yes to challenges too.
3: Right, because they don't know their challenges. Yeah, I can climb.
4: Yeah, I think accepting challenges is one of my dumber qualities. It's usually about building something. I can do that.
1: Same.
4: Yeah, no problem. Yeah, I can do that. Months later, God, this is so much harder than I thought it would be.
1: Yeah, I was at the lumber yard yesterday picking up supplies for our next project. I thought, I'm in over my head.
3: What are you doing?
1: Replacing all of our stair treads and the railing.
4: I was going to ask. I thought those looked like stair treads. Mm-hmm. I'm like, uh-oh.
3: Piece of cake.
1: Simple.
3: So y'all think you're a yes on that one?
4: Yes.
5: Yeah, for sure. Yeah, unless it's like the ice bucket challenge or something, then I'm saying no.
4: Yeah.
1: You did an ice bucket challenge, bro?
5: No.
3: You're pro ALS?
5: I'm not. I just am not going to pour buckets of cold ice on my head. I don't need to do that.
3: Number two, they ask a lot of questions. You think you ask a lot of questions?
4: I think I ask too many questions sometimes.
1: I think I ask an average amount of questions.
5: I ask a lot of questions for sure. I question everything out loud internally. I'm like a child.
3: Why? Why?
5: Yeah.
3: Why? Why is that? Why?
4: I didn't used to ask questions. I was always so deathly.

0: But like a lot of people are outrageously unaware of just everything. Yeah. They don't ask questions about how nature works or science works or how people are feeling. As Ted Lasso would say, they're not curious.
1: That scene in the pub that you're referring to when he plays darts against Rupert.
0: God,
1: and the whole thing ends up being a lecture on curiosity.
2: Yeah.
1: God, it's so good. That is such a great moment in that TV
2: people
1: show.
2: People always underestimated him.
1: Yeah. I realized they weren't curious.
0: I'll say this. I know all the traffic light patterns coming to work.
3: Yeah.
0: It took me a while to figure all those out, but I know exactly how fast I need to go, which streets I need to take, so that I can hit every green light once I get downtown. I'll bet most people have not done that work.
3: Guys, so once you figure it out too, especially if you're out of light and you're like, well, that light over there, if I turn right now, I can bust that left. And then by the time I'm down by the next light, it'll be green.
0: Yeah.
3: But if you just miss it, you're like, all right, I got to hop across here and then go down and then I'll hit it on the other eyes, on the other direction. It's so nice.
0: I mean, it really is. God, like, I think that
3: stretches my brain.
0: For me, that is one of the things where I do pay attention.
1: Number five, they value alone time.
0: Check.
1: Doesn't everyone?
0: No.
3: No, it's not always.
0: I know a lot of people who are like, it's like they have something going on every day of the week. They don't like being alone. They always need something going on. I know a lot of people like that. And I don't know that I would have described them as less intelligent.
1: No.
0: I think I would describe them as just, but maybe they don't enjoy alone time.
1: More extroverted. Yeah.
0: I'm perfectly fine being alone.
4: I think dumb people see being alone as being lonely, but smart people see being alone as just enjoying alone time.
3: Mm-hmm.
4: They're not like, oh, I'm lonely. No, I'm just alone.
1: Yeah. Interesting. Yeah. Very smart.
0: But yeah, I do value it.
1: Number six, they treat failure as fuel.
3: I think I'd like to think I do that, but man, if I fail at something, it takes me a long time to turn it into fuel.
4: Yeah.
0: Yeah.
1: It depends on.
3: I'm over there with my corn juice or whatever trying to power up my car.
0: Yeah.
1: It depends on what it is. Like if it's something that I'm passionate about and I think I should be able to do, if I think I've had a bad day here or if I have a really bad game, I can't wait to do it again because I want to fix it. I don't know if that counts. But one of my favorite things in life was like when we guest hosted Dan Patrick the first time or when we've started in big new stations or when I got to do games for the first time, that nervous anxiety that you get, that which I refer to as good nervous because it matters to you. It's not the same as nervous when you're like, oh, God, what's the doctor going to tell me when they come back with these tests?
0: Yeah.
1: That bad nervous. Good nervous is when you have something riding on it. I love those moments. So that one I can take. Doesn't mean I'm good at it. That said, I fold like a paper airplane. If it's something I already thought I wouldn't be good at and then I fail, I'm like, well, I knew it. I can't do it. Goodbye.
0: Yeah. If
1: it's See you later. I'll just leave this pile of stuff that I bought for this right here. I'm done.
0: I actually feel like it's a better skill knowing when you should stop.
1: Well, that's a nicer way to say it.
0: Like that's how I am with plumbing. I tried my hand at that once and I screwed up big time.
1: Number seven, they keep their ego in check. Oh, boy, that's a hard no. Come and see how good I look. Number eight, they always ask why. You read ahead, Kelly.
3: Yeah. Wait, why?
1: Why?
3: Yeah, that's going to be my next one. Instead of wait, what?
1: What are we doing now?
3: Wait, why?
1: Instead of blindly accepting things as they're presented or following, people who seem to have it all figured out, smarter people tend to ask why behind things before making decisions, even with big issues. Number nine, they learn because they love it. Steve, you still love learning?
2: If it's easy.
1: For me, I would say if it's something I have some casual interest in, but there are plenty of things where if I'm told, hey, learn about this, I'm like, oh, God, it's homework.
2: Yeah, I want instant gratification.
1: Kelly, you still love learning?
3: Yeah, I'm learning Spanish right now, and I love it. It's so much fun. It's such a challenge, but it's so much fun.
0: For me, it's less of a love of learning and more of a need to know.
1: It's like it's whatever. I do think you probably have ADHD based on all the experience I have with people around me who have been diagnosed.
0: Yeah.
1: And I think that's what yours is.
0: Yeah.
1: Why does this, you know,
0: I need to know how something works right now, even though I never thought about it before to this moment.
1: Maitland, what are you learning because you love it?
4: Nothing right now, I guess.
1: Do you feel but normally that's something for you?
4: Yeah. I think learning something new and then getting it done and accomplishing it always feels really, really good.
1: Mm-hmm.
4: I got roasted the last day of my capstone class in college, which is like your very last class in your major, whatever it is.
1: Yeah.
4: And our professor had us each go around and they're like, what are you going to miss most about college or just specifically Grand Valley? And everybody went through and they're like, oh, seeing my friends, oh, my fraternity, oh, my sorority. And I went, I'm going to miss learn like coming here and learning something new every single day. And
1: nerd.
4: Yes. Yeah. Everybody went, oh, suck up, blah, blah, blah. And I was like, okay, I guess paying thousands of dollars a year to be here really

0: really didn't inspire you much to learn.
1: Right.
0: Good luck with your jobs, friends. I bet they don't have them.
2: Yeah. And look at you sitting on a throne.
1: Yep.
2: Looking down at them.
0: Do what?
1: Number 10, people who are smarter than others, the things they do more that others don't, they think long term. They consider the big picture first. They find debates to be engaging and exciting instead of anxiety inducing and stressful.
2: That's you. You love debates.
3: Thinking long term and debating is, to me, two different things.
1: Absolutely. Couldn't agree more. Number 11, they pause before responding. Nope.
3: Yes.
2: Blurt.
4: Yeah, that depends for me. That really depends.
1: And if you're awake or not, because you're pretty quick.
4: Yeah, no, I like to blur for sure. But there are certainly times where I'm like, mm-mm.
1: Yes.
4: Don't say that. You ain't in the right crowd right now, friend.
1: Yes. Yeah, you do, because that's noticing patterns, right? Mm-hmm. Goes back to the other one. I don't know. So after this list, how many of you honestly think, you don't even have to say it out loud, raise your hand if you think you're smarter than average.
3: Oh, I do. I'll say it out loud.
4: Yeah.
1: Hotwings like, I'll say it with my chest.
4: Yeah.
1: Maitland and Hotwings both think they're smarter than average.
4: Yeah.
2: I'm average. Maybe slightly below average.
1: That's what I was going to say for me.
3: No, I think everybody in here is at least a little above average.
0: Not being afraid to look stupid, like what Hotwings had brought up, makes you smart, because you're like, all right, I know I'm going to look dumb in this moment, but it's going to make people laugh. And then we're going to be able to use it for social media later. Mm-hmm. And we're going to get a bunch of clicks. And it's thinking long term.
2: Oh, if looking dumb for the entertainment of others makes you smart, I'm a genius.
0: Yeah,
1: right?
0: We all are.
1: Yeah, I'm the Einstein of smarts.
2: Well just said.
1: I do,
2: smart guy.
1: Yes. I do think that at whatever point I stopped caring if people thought I was looking stupid or was stupid, as much as you can. I mean, not going to say that I'm impervious, but at the same time, boy, that was freeing. And I wish it had happened sooner. Ever hear yourself talk and think, shut up, dummy? I did just now. Quiet down, blowhard. More next. It is the Free Beer and Outwake Show.
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6: Hey, it's Jana. Coming up on the Dumb Dumb of the Day around 11:15. What's worse than getting caught illegally riding a train? Getting caught on top of that train wearing absolutely nothing. 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You win those, you're qualified for the grand prize, a signed guitar from Five Finger Death Punch.

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4: 97.9 GRD, the rock station. Clouds and humidity decreasing. We never get to say that in the morning. It doesn't seem like. High of 82. 69 now.
5: Yeah. It really felt like it last night. I was like, ooh, it cooled down. It's nice.
4: No, it's doing it now.
5: It's still doing it. Jackson Holliday had four hits, and the Orioles hit three home runs and beat up the Tigers yesterday 8-5. Detroit had lost its third straight game, falling to 50-57. Some tough decisions ahead. Teams continue their three-game series tonight with Troy Melton pitching for the Tigers.
6: You can catch up on the podcast anytime if you're a fancy idiot.
4: Hunter in Pennsylvania. Hello, Hunter.
7: Hey, folks, how's it going?
4: Good. Good.
7: So women say all the time that they can't stand when their periods happen every month. But none of these women have never understood when their foreskin will chafe once every month.
4: Your foreskin chafes once a month, like a foreskin period?
7: Yeah.
5: Yeah, like it goes along with the moon?
8: Yeah, that sounds as bad.
5: Yeah, what are you doing to your foreskin that's happening?
9: Yeah, that sounds self-inflicted, Hunter.
7: Lots of calluses.
9: Calluses.
7: It's like sandpaper.
4: Are you serious?
5: I think you should use a moisturizer.
4: Or a doctor.
8: Yeah.
5: Yeah, maybe. When was the last time you went to the doctor?
7: Best way to think of it is think of a snake when they get rid of their scales.
9: Nope.
4: You know the thing that stands out about that call? Is that we've been doing this long enough now that almost anything that gets brought up or like, hey, am I the only person who ever blank, whatever it is, whether it's one of us, it's an opinion or whatever, there's at least someone who writes in or calls and says, I totally agree with whomever, or that happens to me.
5: Yeah.
4: Hunter, no one has called about that.
5: No.
4: If you are hearing this, do something, because that seems bad.
9: It's an original experience.
4: It
5: really
4: is.
5: Odd skin disorder.
4: Not a single person has ever said, hey, remember that guy that gets a monthly chafing of his wiener? Me too.
5: Yep. Never happened.
4: Anyway, hi. It's Tuesday. It's the Free Beer and Hot Wings Show. Thanks to everybody who joined us for Bland last night, virtual live at night.
9: That was fun.
4: It was fun. You missed the stories and the silliness, you can sign up to be an annual Fancy Idiot and watch it today. If you got some FOMO, 1-800-947-3979. 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But in honor of the process, this is what I can't wait to talk about. Last night at Comerica Park, the Orioles and the Tigers squaring off in a battle for the ages. I guess.
9: Yeah. The biggest game of the year.
5: Yeah. I mean,
4: one of
5: it was
4: 162 for each of them.
8: It was the World Series, right?
4: World Series of Monday.
5: Yeah, basically.
4: Mm-hmm. And Orioles got the win. But in the meantime, Comerica Park was being held hostage by a black squirrel, which Hopkins claims only exists in Detroit.
5: Yeah, that's a fact. Everyone knows.
10: Spare no expense. Get it hot.
4: Squirrel slow-mo.
11: And the squirrel is in the corner, and the squirrel is still eluding an entire horde of grounds crew members. And the squirrel's free once again. Hemmed in. No.
8: I like how they're doing that thing where they're trying to get close but also stay far away.
4: They don't want to get ringworm and everything else. Yeah.

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3: 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Clouds and humidity decreasing today. 82 the high. It is about 73 now. Nope, 69 now at 97.9 GRD. We've got tickets to see Nate Bargatze this Saturday that we'll be giving away to you, and a massive millions giveaway, $50 worth of instant win tickets from the Michigan Lottery. 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

0: is being challenged very publicly, very much. 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
1: Yeah.
0: And there's a missing pet kangaroo you're going to want to find. That's all coming up in the report next. 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
3: Hey, it's Jana. Coming up on the Dumb Dumb of the Day around 11:15. What's worse than getting caught illegally riding a train? Getting caught on top of that train wearing absolutely nothing. 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

0: Troy Melton facing off against righty Dean Kremer. Kremer? I don't know. Plays for the Orioles. What do I care? Dean Kremer.
1: Sounds good to me.
0: As far as I know.
1: Dean Crammed.
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1: This reporter looks like if 80s sitcom character Alf had found a genie to get him to turn into a real boy.
0: He looks like the kind of a guy who would know every place that has the best hot fudge in town.
3: Yeah, he brews his own beer.
1: Oh, God, and tells everyone.
0: I bet he brags about the low ABV that it has, though. It's like one.
3: Like a point.
0: So it doesn't taste that good. And it doesn't
4: so you brewed O'Doul's?
1: More yeah. Like, oh, don't.
4: Yeah. It's what beer drinkers drink when they're not drinking beer.
1: Hour number two, the Free Beer and Hot Wings Show on this Tuesday. 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
1: 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In a moment, a missing pet you wish you got to find, and someone punches Bucky's right in the nose. Maitland's favorite travel center. First, though, what is it coming from the sewers that sounds like a dog barking? It's not a dog.
5: Inside of the sewer system where you get that amplification from the tunnels that sound just like a barking dog. Every time it is frogs. Go out and bark at them. If they bark back, they're frogs.
6: What? And it does it back.
5: He barks into the gutter, and if they bark back, we feel pretty comfortable that it's a frog.
7: It's a frog.
1: Yeah.
3: Mating
1: it's frogs. Mating season and for the frogs.
7: Oh my God.
1: That are so down funny. There. And because
0: oh
1: of the.
0: Oh my God. So they're getting probably no doubt tons of calls about I think there's a dog in the sewer.
1: But bummer if your dog was trained, like, you know, and it's like, hey, yeah, come get me out. And like, stupid frogs. I'm a dog.
3: Yeah, they said that the 911 operators are actually telling them go outside, bark into the sewer. If it doesn't bark back, then call us back again.
0: But wouldn't a dog be prone to bark back too?
7: Yeah.
3: Apparently not like a frog.
0: I mean, I guess
1: not as consistent.
0: Like a frog.
1: Those frogs really want to mate with anything that makes that noise.
0: I guess so.
1: Speaking of dogs, we weren't directly, but now we are. This dog got lost from Lincoln, Nebraska 5 years ago and was found not anywhere around Lincoln, Nebraska, but rather like 600 miles away or something like that.
8: It is a connection that stretched years and crossed multiple state lines. 5 years ago, this pup, that pup's name is Chong, escaped his home near Lincoln, Nebraska. Someone else happened to get him microchipped before he ended up 642 miles away. Behind a truck stop in Indiana, the chip was able to locate a clue.
1: He had to make a living as a lot lizard until his family found him.
0: Yeah.
8: Clue that got him back home.
9: I still looked for him. We still went to our no-hold neighborhood and drove around and looked to see if we could see anyone walking him or if he was running around somewhere.
7: Never sitting really on the couch with his replacement dog.
1: Right.
7: Looking over at him like, you were the we gave up hope.
1: How do you think her name is Immaculata?
0: What? I don't know. It's a crazy name.
1: I've never seen
0: it. She had a crazy name.
3: Immaculata Jackman. Yeah.
1: That's a really cool name.
3: Yeah. Mm-hmm.
7: That replacement dog is so fat.
0: Yeah, that's a fat dog. That dog's been eaten.
1: Well, they
3: felt bad because they lost one dog, so they overfed the other one to make up for it.
1: Let's give this one some bad knees so it can't get away so fast.
0: Yeah, it won't be able to run nearly as far. It's fat.
9: Running around somewhere. Never lose hope because it's been 5 years and we found him.
8: Wow, that is a never lose hope story. Boy, Chong was also reunited with his brother Chi Chi.
7: Oh, reunited. All right, cool.
6: Brother. Oh, I bet his brother.

0: looked like a kid with a crayon did it.
1: Okay.
0: And that company responded. She went super viral, and more companies started reaching out to her to be like, ooh, us next, us
1: oh,
0: next.
1: Oh, yeah.
2: That's how we got the Detroit Lions.
0: Yes, exactly. And yeah. so many companies here and there, you'll see, like, they've got this really dingy looking logo, and her video goes viral, and it's something she did. But when you lean into it like that, it's hilarious. Mm-hmm. They got to lean in.
1: I think that's the only, I mean.
3: They won't, though.
1: Only way to do it.
4: No, probably not. But I guess, I don't know. I don't know what the parent company of that is. If there is one.
1: I think they're privately owned still.
4: Is it?
1: Yeah. Maitland, what do you think? You're in the pocket of big business. You know, their brisket's not even cooked in the store. It's prepared and then heated up out of a can.
2: Is it?
1: That's what somebody says. I have no idea if that's true or not.
4: Possibly.
3: Brisket in a can?
2: I eat SpaghettiOs.
1: I don't know that it's canned, but they're saying this person, who I don't know if they have any credibility before I'm getting sued by Buc-ee's, says their brisket isn't even made at the store. It's cooked elsewhere, shipped, and heated up.
3: So you added
4: from a Chinese brisket barrel.
3: You added in a can.
1: Well, what do they ship it in?
3: I don't know. Some kind of sealed
4: it's got to be a
3: sealed
4: barrel.
3: Bag?
1: Yeah. A sealed bag?
4: A bag.
1: That's is a bag better worse. Than a barrel or a can?
3: I mean, yes.
1: Steve, do you think if somebody said, come on over to this new authentic Texas brisket restaurant, they have the best bagged brisket in America.
3: You know, like bacon comes in. It comes in that plastic, like, shrink wrap thing.
2: Mm-hmm. Soup from Panera comes in a bag. They literally just dump it into crock pots and serve it.
1: Oh, so you're mad at them for doing what Buc-ee's allegedly
2: no,
1: does?
2: No, I'm just letting you know it's everybody does it.
1: They're not acting like it's fresh soup.
2: You're also telling a bitch who loves beefaroni. Like, I'm not the one.
1: You're getting Buc-ee's defensive. Seems like you need to buck off.
2: Okay. Yeah. I'm so defensive. Don't fuck with me.
1: Saying I'm so defensive definitely made you seem less defensive.
2: Yes, exactly. Yeah.
1: Maitland, how are you? Are you fine?
2: Totally.
1: I'm fine. Everything's fine. Fine, fine, fine, fine, fine. There's a missing animal. And you, obviously, any of us would want to find someone's animal and return their pet to them, right? But if you found this one, you might want to keep it yourself.
5: Rufus remains on the run. The pet kangaroo escaped 4 days ago in Bloomfield, and family, friends, and law enforcement continue looking for him. Rufus is 4 years old, stands 4 feet tall on his hind legs. He went missing in the area of Highway 25 and 514. If you see him, contact local authorities, or we have the family's number posted on our website.
1: So, yeah, you literally can own any pet, any animal in Missouri, it appears. That's where that documentary Chimp Love came from, and they made a point in that
3: what was it?
1: Missouri has the loosest exotic animal laws in the country. Yeah, so if you want an exotic animal, you go to Missouri and you buy it.
3: Yeah, this family is going to start using drones to search for Rufus.
1: I would have started with that.
4: I would have started with, learning how to contain a kangaroo before I bought it. That's what I would have done. I wouldn't tangle with that thing. I mean, they're cute, but there's no way I'd be like, hey, I'm going to wrangle that and keep it, because I've seen what kangaroos can do to people.
1: Yeah.
2: Yeah.
4: Even small ones. I know that thing could beat the piss out of me. 4-footer. That's enough.
1: Yeah. Keep it away from your dog.
4: Mm-hmm. Yeah.
1: Double drop kick. You don't want that. On the way, people need advice. Do you need some? 1-800-947-3979. Or email idiots at freebearandhotmix.com. Text, I make those bags for the Panera soup. Mm-hmm. Congratulations. And this, Taco Bell meat comes in a bag. It all comes in a bag, man.
4: Everything's from a bag.
1: Everything does. They're not bringing a live cow into the back of Taco Bell and giving it a deadbolt in the head and then making it into enchiladas.
4: That would be fresh. Mm.
1: Be uncomfortable.
4: Yeah. I wouldn't like it. I wouldn't like hearing that noise while I was trying to eat a chalupa.
1: Mm-mm. On the way, people need advice. 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
7: Hey, it's Jana. Coming up on the Dumb Dumb of the Day around 11:15. 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
1: With Chevelle.
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1: 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And Cami Kehoe. 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
2: Ooh.

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2: 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The clouds and humidity will decrease today. That'll be nice.
3: Yeah, nice day.
2: Yeah, should be great. 82 the high. It's about 68 now.
3: Oh, I was also so thrilled to get so much good rain yesterday. That was amazing.
2: That was. It was a downpour.
3: Yeah.
2: Quite a while.
3: Lasted a while, yeah, which was really good.
2: And didn't turn into super severe thunderstorms anywhere as far as I know, right?
3: No, I mean, we had a bit of thunder and lightning, some close boomers, but not high winds or
2: anything. But no, like, take cover and trees down on people's houses.
3: Not that I'm aware of, anyway.

0: If you think our names are dumb, wait until you hear our callers.
1: Lou Gramm was the lead singer of what rock band?
2: Oh, Jesus Christ. Twisted Sister.
3: A few moments later.
1: Lou Gramm was the lead singer of what rock band?
4: Alyssa said Twisted Sister.
5: No.
1: Steve?
6: Foreigner?
1: Foreigner.
6: What Who played? A great combination.
2: I'm literally wearing a Foreigner shirt right now. How is
6: that? It's amazing.
0: The Free Beer and Hot Wings Show.
1: Well, here we are. 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Or just talk about things. 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
7: Yeah.
1: You can give us a question. 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I need your help. I'm a 33-year-old man, and I have never dated, and I don't feel like I know how. I was extremely shy in high school, extremely shy in college, so I've never had a girlfriend. How do I start dating? How do I learn? Is it only bars and clubs to go to? I feel like I'm so far behind most people my age, and I'm scared to get into it and tell someone I've never had a girlfriend.
8: That's not a red flag to me, hearing that someone doesn't have a girlfriend. That's not a red flag, especially if you can tell when somebody's genuinely nervous or just like a little scared.
1: Yeah.
8: Maybe they, you know, got rejected early on and just kind of took that a little harder than most people. So they were scared to get back out there. I get that. That's not a red flag to me. Get on dating apps. Get out there. Try it. I don't think dating apps are the best way to meet people. But if you need to practice and just socialize, be so for real.
1: I think it's a good way to practice.
8: Yeah.
7: I mean, it's certainly not the worst way.
8: No.
7: Like, I was able to meet a lot of people that I wouldn't have met because I was never a bar guy or whatever. Everybody I'd ever dated prior to marriage and divorce, I had either worked with or gone to school with. Like, I always knew them ahead of time in some way. I never just walked up and went, hey, what's your name? My name's Chris. Want to talk?
1: And after your marriage, it was too old for you to hang around high schools again.
7: Yeah, I couldn't do that. I mean, you know. It's no fun hiding that long.

0: brother.
1: A threesome means that everybody's touching at some point.
0: I've never had one, so I don't know. I don't know if some people are just like there to watch.
2: I think it's implied.
1: Yeah. I think if you're just there to watch, it's not a threesome.
3: What
1: yeah,
3: if it was
1: just somebody's watching?
0: Yeah, but then you watch while they play, and then you play after they're done playing.
4: Yeah, but that's where the cuck chair comes in.
1: Whole different
4: genre.
1: That's just three people in the room at the same time.
0: But
1: that's
0: he's
1: not
0: got
1: a
0: two hands and two sides, so one could be on each side. He could be touching both of them, but not have incest happening.
4: Not cross-contaminating.
3: Well, it sounds complicated, though, doesn't it?
1: Yeah, there's already been incest happening. If she's asking, it's happened.
4: Or at least they've talked about it before. Which is weird, too.
1: They've at least showered together. You know they have.
0: Yeah, they took baths together as a kid. That's
1: oh, no,
0: unfair to
1: I
0: say,
1: mean
0: Hollings.
1: As adults, like as formed genitals have been. They have touched.
3: A couple
1: Get,
3: people have
1: just
3: said,
1: leave.
3: I would be concerned this person had an abuse situation in the past, which is that's a legitimate concern
0: well,
3: as well.
0: That's no fun.
3: Well, no, it's not fun. If the person had an abusive past.
0: Yeah.
3: You are
4: Bold
3: correct.
4: Statement.
0: I'm not actually going to have a threesome with siblings either, you know, but like, damn it, dude.
3: if they're genetic identical twins, wouldn't it just be masturbation? They're not. One's a boy, one's a girl.
0: But
3: I see what you're saying.
0: That's science.
3: Maybe she suggested her twin brother to turn the person off a three-way. Why would you bring it up if your only goal is to get them not to do it? That'd be a weird trap.
1: That'd be a weird thing to do.
0: Well, maybe she thought, this isn't really working out. What can I say to weird him out so he'll never talk to me again?
1: That's why
0: you got to lean in and be like, how far can I do this? And then run if it actually gets to the point where brother's coming over to hang out.
1: Yeah. I mean, you could always ask those questions. Like, okay, when you talk threesome, yeah, what are we talking here? Like, what's going in what? What are the expectations? Whose hands are going where?
3: Seems like a lot. For someone you've been dating for 6 weeks.
1: Yeah.
3: It's still her brother.
2: Yeah.
1: Yeah. I just got a curiosity. Then I'd still run.
0: I don't know. That new season of White Lotus, they had that one brother lover scene.
5: They did.
3: That was weird.
0: It was weird.
3: It was really weird.
0: I watched it.
3: Tommy, you have a twin. You guys ever get invited to participate in a three-legged race?
6: No, and I didn't like the premise of sharing a sack with bumping sacks with my twin either.
3: Oh, yeah. You were a sack bumper.
0: Oh, yeah.
3: Because you're not identical, right?
6: Correct.
0: What did that feel like?
3: You spent like 8 months rubbing sacks.
1: Yeah.
6: I don't like this train of thought.
3: Yeah. I mean, yeah.
6: I mean, it's definitively correct, but
3: yeah.
6: I don't like it.
3: Do either of you remember it?
6: No.
3: Your womb never, sack bumping?
6: Yeah. No, we've never even talked about that, really. Like I always had, like, I have this joke that I sucked all the nutrients out because Sammy has, like, glasses and is allergic to stuff. And,
3: yeah,
6: like,
3: and you're a physical specimen.
6: Yeah, I'm the pinnacle of health with my... Yeah. Not so much these days.
1: Sammy's weak. You're an Adonis.
6: Yeah, I'm realizing as I'm getting older that now we're kind of on the same playing field.
3: Looks like those nutrients have equaled out.
6: No. Yeah. Yeah, that's no, good. But no memories in the sack. Like, people talk about that, and I've just never really understood that.
3: Yeah, that seems like BS when people say
6: time.
3: That.
6: Big time.
3: This one, I think I hooked up with one of my friend's female friends in Vegas during our trip.
1: You think
4: you did?
1: Man.
3: I've been dating my boyfriend for about 18 months. Now, I was pretty drunk to the point where I don't remember half that night, especially what happened while we were in the hotel room. Cheating is cheating, and that excuses nothing when you're drunk. But when I got back home, my friend made a joke about the situation, and I asked what she was talking about. My friend was surprised, and she decided to message the friend I hooked up with for more details, since I started panicking. I only found out I made out with her and had some oral before I apparently got up and left. Oh, is that all?
1: Oh, that's it. Are you just made out and use your tongue on stuff?
3: I mean, there's not much more after that.
4: Yeah.
3: If it's a couple of ladies, I mean, you're definitely well into the system then. I said I needed to leave because I'm in a relationship with a boyfriend. I left the hotel and went to mine alone. As soon as I found out, I messaged my boyfriend and said, we need to talk. He's not the type to wait, so he called me right away. I explained the situation to him in tears and told him I had no recollection, but I needed to tell him as soon as possible. He went quiet and told me he needs to process it, and he'd talk to me later.
1: Fair.
3: When I got out of work, I visited his apartment with his permission to talk more. I shared all the voice notes of what happened between my friend and her friend. I couldn't remember anything. I asked for all the information. I have text

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0: And that's just fun to listen to your friend be awkward.
1: Yeah, that's just stupid dares. Yeah, that's. I mean, that's fun.
0: When did you ever play? Any of you ever play Spin the Bottle?
2: As a kid,
1: once.
3: I think so.
1: I think once.
0: I never did. What about Never Have I Ever?
2: Oh yeah.
1: I never did that.
3: Yeah,
0: that one's fun. Yeah. Then,
1: yeah,
0: it'd probably be fun now. I mean, we do versions of that on the show, I suppose.
1: Mm-hmm. Yeah, most of these things are almost exclusively while I'm here.
0: You know, the makeout contest, seven minutes in heaven, all that stuff. All of those are here.
1: Mm-hmm.
0: Text from the 616. I need advice. My 16-year-old daughter has a boyfriend who's the same age, lives in a different state. It's a long story. But they talk way too much on the phone. We have met him and his family and in person. And we kind of feel like he's kind of narcissistic and controlling. She doesn't notice it because she's 16.
1: Yeah, she has no frame of reference.
0: We've been trying to get her head out of the clouds, and she doesn't have any friends anymore because she's so dedicated to him. He's been part of everything, tells her what she can do, when she can do it.
1: Oh, boy.
0: Tons of red flags to mom and dad, or to parents, but she doesn't get it. What do you do? I honestly, as a parent, have no idea. Mm-hmm. I don't have the slightest idea what the next thing you should do is. And just because that's an impossible situation. Like, mate, you were a 16-year-old girl once. Mm-hmm. I mean, would have stopped you?
2: I grew up in a house of all girls. And when my sister maybe was dating somebody for a summer or something, that you were like, man, he's really not good for her or whatever. Yeah, you can't really do anything. It'll hopefully shake out the way it should in the end. But all you can do really is just say, like, hey, that makes me really uncomfortable the way he talks to you. Or, like, just let them know how you're feeling. Be honest with them and tell them, hey, I don't know how you're feeling. Just want to check in because this is what it looks like outside looking in.
1: Mm-hmm.
2: But aside from that, I don't really know. If you maybe stay in touch with any of her friends, like if she's had a best friend that you're close with her family, maybe you could reach out to the friend and say, like, hey, can you please talk to her?
0: Yeah.
2: Because maybe she'll listen more to a friend than you at this point.
0: He then added, do you think we should cut their connection?
2: No, because that's going to make her go back to him, but hide it from you.
1: Or just leave. Like, that. Those are those situations where it's like, so-and-so stole the car, and now they're on the run in Iowa.
2: Mm-hmm.
1: With some lunatic. Yeah.
0: Behind you. I mean,
2: yeah.
1: Yeah, I think Maitland's right. You support as well as you can, but you can't totally meddle. I mean, some people just need to go through it. They just need to get burned. Or have heartbreak or whatever. You know how many times in my life I had somebody give me advice that I already was well aware of?
2: Oh, yeah.
1: But you still kind of have to run out the ground ball, so to speak, and then get kicked in the, not in the literal sense, but in the figurative sense, just kicked right in the stomach and then go, oh, man. I mean, I knew this was going to happen, but oh, well. You know, she's going to get burned.
2: She just has to see it for herself.
0: That sucks, though.
1: Yeah.
2: It does.
0: It sucks because you're going to have to watch that happen to your daughter.
3: Yeah.
1: Mm-hmm. Mm-hmm.
0: But
3: I mean, every parent has dealt with that, I'm assuming. Every parent has dealt with watching their kids go through something disappointing.
0: Get their heart broken.
1: Yeah.
3: That they knew they could have helped them avoid, but the kid just wouldn't listen.
1: Yeah. And there's also a good chance at that age, you know, infatuation is strong. It's so strong. But also, it's long distance, so there's a good chance some other kid comes along in the next school year who goes to her school, and then they start hitting it off, and this fades into the distance. Mm-hmm. So.
0: The fear is she learns that's what relationships are.
1: Mm-hmm.
3: Yeah.
0: Or is taught that that's what they are before she gets older and realizes that it's not.
1: Yeah.
0: That's a scary thing.
1: Yeah.
0: I don't blame you for feeling a little helpless, that's for sure.
1: Yeah. I mean, you could cut the kid's brake lines.
2: Mm-hmm.
0: The boyfriend, right? Like, let your daughter drive with brakes.
1: You know, not the girls. I said the boys.
0: Yeah.
1: Yeah.
0: Well, you said the kid.
1: I meant the boy.
0: That we were on the same page.
1: Yeah.
4: You could do what that crazy mom did in that one documentary we were all blown away by and get a burner phone and catfish him.
0: Yeah, you get to be on TV.
4: Yeah, you could catfish him, but not don't bully him, you know, catfish him. Make him think that you're some like hot girl so he leaves your daughter.
0: Probably would.
4: I mean,
3: pretty good idea.
0: Not Can you imagine if you got caught catfishing
4: a teenager?
0: Your daughter's boyfriend?
4: Because then you got to explain it. Like, I swear I'm not into teenagers. I just didn't want my daughter to date him. Yeah, okay, sure.
0: Even that sounds terrible.
4: You got a burner phone and you started texting a teenager. Okay, sure.
1: No, it's safer just to catfish your own kid. Create a hot boy named

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0: 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Clouds and humidity decreasing as the day goes on. 82 the high. 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
1: Tigers lost yesterday to the Baltimore Orioles, 8-5. Jackson Holliday had four hits. The Orioles themselves had three home runs. Detroit's lost three straight, falling to 50-57, facing some tough decisions heading into the August 3rd trade deadline. Game two of that three-game series happens tonight. Troy Melton pitching for Detroit.
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0: What are you doing right now?
11: I'm sitting here at nachos.
0: Tommy you want to do a stunt because you're bored at the bar.
12: Get the bartender to tell you that he loves you.
11: Let's see if I can get him back here. Hey, man, if you don't mind, I am going to get one more. And I just want to tell you I love you, man. You love me too, right?
13: I love you, bro. I love you.
11: You love me? Yeah, one more.
14: All right, kiss him.
11: Kiss him?
0: Yeah, let's just...
1: Nah, it's just mess.
14: Who are you calling?
0: I'm going to call Nachos and Murphy. See what's going on there.
15: How can I help you?
0: Hi, is this Nachos?
15: Yes, sir.
0: My son has a head injury. It's closed head injury, but he is out of his mind, and he's been going bar to bar. He was just at Subway across the street and asked a man to kiss him on the cheek. His name is Kyle. He is up by the bar. He has a broken arm. You see him?
15: Yeah, I see him.
0: You do? All right, bye.
16: We're having a return call from someone.
0: Yeah. Okay. Hello, Kyle. Welcome back.
17: Dude, you're about to throw me out of here. What are y'all doing?

0: hour number three on this Tuesday, the Free Beer and Hot Wing Show. You'll have a chance to win some cash this hour when we play Dumber Than the Show Trivia, up to $2,100 today. In an hour, a man went trekking with his friends, and then he trekked back. End of story, right? It's the things that happen in the middle that are going to leave a mark on your brain today. FreeBeerAndHotWings.com. 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
1: Good morning, I'm Steve, and I don't know if you guys have seen the trend of record yourself or record somebody running backwards and then reverse it to see how funny they look, if that was how they would run forward.
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1: So they just, you know, shoot a video of their kids running backwards and then reverse it just to mock their kids. So I had all of you guys do that during the break.
0: Because you're also bored of us being around so much in the summer.
1: Exactly. 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
0: 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Some clouds and humidity will be decreasing as the day goes on. That's a much better start to things. 69 now on the way to a high of 82. Chance to win $50 worth of instant win tickets from the Michigan Lottery. We'll give you those before 10 a.m. today.

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1: 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Jeopardy last night. The category, one-word album titles. Steve will pause it.
3: Okay.
1: See if you can identify it.
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12: Hey, it's Jana. Coming up on the Dumb Dumb of the Day around 11:15. 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
0: 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It's the Free Beer and Hot Wings Show. Hi there. Clouds and humidity decreasing as the day goes on. High of 82. It's about 68. Now, Tigers lost. That's their third loss in a row. Coming at a poor time, you know, with trying to get back in on the trade deadline and whatnot.

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1: 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Right now, this.

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8: Well, hello. I am Tommy Carroll. Coming up today on Weird News, I have something totally disgusting for you. I'm just going to say it has to do with a dining area, a fork, and a foot. I'll tell you more at 3:45. 4:20 Freebie will give you an opportunity at weekend passes to the Rock the Country Festival featuring Kid Rock. On the happy hour after that first song at

Dad First Song at 5. The Free Beer and Hot Wings Show will discuss how it's dad's fault dolls go blind. Then we will hear from comedian Jimmy Schubert just before 7 as he talks about healthy eating.

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1: Tigers lost yesterday in the opening game of the series with the Orioles, 8-5. They're still in Detroit tonight. Game two of that series, Troy Melton pitching.
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0: Tara has something she just doesn't get, and Maitland's going to explain it to her.
3: I don't understand how cargo ships and cruise ships float, and I can't.
0: Like, you just can't wrap your head around it.
1: Okay, Maitland, explain water dispersion.
4: It's water dispersion. So the weight...
0: Hot stuff?
4: Yeah. The weight of the boat disperses an equal amount of weight of the water out of the way, and float happens.

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2: Nice.
1: Very cloudy. 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

0: my dad's lower half. Right?
1: Using your mom's.
0: Using my mom.
2: Yeah.
1: Yeah. Which bottom half do you want, your mom's or your dad's? And which one do you want to make out with?
2: For next time they do some marital plowing.
3: Do you want to call them to discuss? Get them both on the phone.
2: Yeah. Who would know better than your mom or your dad? Hey, which half would you pick if you were starting from scratch?
0: I'd probably use my dad's lower half.
2: Yeah?
0: Yeah.
3: Pervert.
2: You heard it. Tommy, what's up?
0: I don't want to explain that answer. Yeah.
2: There's no way to do it effectively or well. No.
1: But but see, if you used your mom's, then you could face away and not have to look at what was happening. You use your dad's, you have to see.
0: Or I could just start doing like...
1: You can't do it backwards.
0: Multiplication tables and just look away.
3: I don't know. Didn't Kelly's friend do that reverse?
2: Yeah, we learned that at the night shows. Thing.
1: Yeah, it sounded very painful.
2: Yeah. Who's penetrating? That's the question. All right, on the way, the $1,000 Minute of Mayhem. You want to play, caller 10, 1-800-947-3979. We'll do it next. 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
7: 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Very nice today. Eventually, clouds and humidity decreasing, 82 the high. Still hovering around 70 now.

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6: 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Clouds and humidity today will be going downward, and that is good. 82 the high. It's 70 now. Tigers lost again last night. They've lost three in a row. They did well against Kansas City when, you know, they played them when their best player wasn't playing for the most part.
7: Yeah.
6: But now bumping along. I'm glad I'm not Scott Harris having to decide buy or sell. That's for sure.
7: Nope.

0: colonoscopy. You go, hey, I lost 8 pounds. It's going to come back, though, because you're going to eat again, you dummies.
1: What did we learn today? 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
1: That's the normal way. Mm-hmm. Maitland, what did you learn?
3: I learned catfishing teenagers is only okay if it's your own kid. 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
1: Steve, what did you learn?
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1: Hot Wings, what did you learn?
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1: The famine is over.
4: Oh, Kelly learned that Hot Wings hikes sometimes include the occasional toad.
0: Yeah,
1: that's true.
0: They do sometimes.
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1: 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Got a big day.
4: Yeah.
1: We're going to do a segment 17 for those who are fancy idiots. And then we'll be heading off with a bunch of folks from here at the radio station, our friends from Clogbusters. And more are going to meet us out at Kids Food Basket today, where we're going to do some volunteering, get our hands dirty for a little bit. Steve will bring some of the small gloves he couldn't find last year.
4: That's right.
0: Mm-hmm.
1: And get some sack lunches ready.
0: I'm hoping to operate in sort of a supervisory role.
1: Is that right?
0: Yeah, as a veteran of, helping out at Kids Food Basket once.
1: Uh-huh.
0: I think that, I'm going to just kind of walk behind people and go, you could slice better.
1: Mm-hmm.
0: Or I think you could put more peppers in that baggie.
4: So you're basically going to be the Gordon Ramsay.
0: I think so, yeah. Working on people's form a little.
1: Or the basic assistant manager at an Auntie Anne's pretzel place that doesn't really do anything. That sounds like what I'm talking
4: about. Okay, Hot Wings, I need you to pick up 2 pieces of bread and stick them on either side of somebody's head and say, what are you? And then make them say an idiot sandwich.
0: Yeah, until they do, that's where we're going to stand.
4: Until they chop those peppers correctly.
0: Uh-huh.
1: It's a good idea.
0: Yeah, I think so.
4: No one will think that'll be bad. We had a good time last year when we were there.
1: Yep.
4: I assume that this time will be no different.
1: Well, and it's such a... The atmosphere there, the camaraderie, the culture, the community, everything about it is amazing.
4: Pretty great.
1: And it's such a great charity. So many kids, thousands of children across West Michigan face food insecurity after school and on weekends. You know what it is. Kids Food Basket makes a difference one meal at a time. Over 11,000 meals served every day. And thanks to your incredible generosity last year, West Michigan raised $167,000. Now, this year, the goal is $8,000 more, $175,000.
0: Yeah, nice,
1: which will help us remove even more schools from the waiting list and provide more kids with the meals they need so they can thrive. Now, if you remember, we learned last year and the year before when doing this, there is a direct link between the academic performance increase from the schools where this starts compared to where it was before that. She told stories last year. We had a teacher come in who told us how she was ready to be done teaching until she saw the impact of the sack lunches from Kids Food Basket that you helped do change the behavior of her class and give her hope as a teacher again.
4: It seriously gives me chills every time we talk about that, that specific interview, talking about how just nutrition, a little bit of nutrition that was not in a child's life, made such a huge impact.
1: Just a couple dollars from you or volunteering, you can find out how you can make an early donation on the GRD app. Mm-hmm. Do it now. It's going to be good. That radiothon is next Thursday from 6 a.m. to 6 p.m. We'll be on the air all day long.
4: Yeah. Yeah. We're not going away. Nice try.
1: If you want us to leave, get your money out.
4: Here, write a check for $175,000.
1: That would be both incredibly gratifying and a little hurtful if, like, Tommy's like, hey, there's a phone call on line 6. We pick it up. It's some well-to-do West Michigander, with a famous name.
0: Mm-hmm. Yeah.
1: We will donate $200,000 at this moment if Free Beer and Hot Wings will leave, and the rest of the show will leave the radio station for the rest of the day. You would not hear anything from me because I'd be in my car starting.
0: Yeah.
1: I'm willing to do that for you.
4: You're willing to leave?
0: And it's not even one of the famous ones. It's like Pookie DeVos. I want him off.
8: Hey, it's Pookie
0: Get
8: DeVos.
0: Get him out of here. I just want to hear polka tunes.
1: Yeah, Stan Dandel Van Andel.
4: Is that a first name? Stan Dandel?
1: Dandel is his middle name.
0: Dandel, oh,
4: Stan,
0: yeah. Stan
4: Dandel.
1: But he's rich, so he uses his middle name. Like, yeah. William Howard Taft. Or,

0: Chuck E. Cheese.
1: And Pookie DeVos.
2: And Charles Pookie, Entertainment Pookie DeVos, Cheese. Who likes yeah. polka.
1: Yeah, I love polka.
2: Pookie wants... Yeah, you
1: Pookie wants polka.
0: So you high rollers.
2: $200,000.
0: You want us to go home early? Or you want us to stay till midnight? Fine.
1: Yeah, we would do that too, I guess.
0: Big
1: I
0: mean, money changes know. The schedule with the free beer and hot wings. Fill the basket radio, though.
2: We can be bought.
0: Yes. Mm-hmm. We're hoping to be.
1: Mm-hmm.
0: Janet's in next. She can be bought, Pookie? Too.
2: Oh, Pookie. Pookie could buy Jana.
0: Oh, yeah. Yeah. Love it like a sandwich.
2: Yeah.
0: Godsmack. It's 97.9 GRD, The Rock Station.

97.9 GRD. Good morning. It's Gianna. Yeah, whatever the free beer and hot wing show said, I'm sure is correct. I don't know who Pookie DeVos is and why he or she wants to buy me, but I'm absolutely for sale. That's true. Anyway, they're talking about Kids Food Basket. We are going to go volunteer out there today. I can't wait to be bossed around by hot wings or made into an idiot sandwich. But yeah, we're going to go commercial free August 6th, 6 a.m. to 6 p.m. to fill up the basket for Kids Food Basket. And that's thanks to Clogbusters Drain Cleaning and Repair. Awesome, incredible organization feeding kids in West Michigan for decades. 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

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And Mike Kroger of Nickelback, the special guest on Loudwire Nights tonight. 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So we'll talk about that a whole lot more. 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
1: 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We'll see. They're hitting the road soon, heading out with Stained. They're celebrating Stained's 25th anniversary of their Break the Cycle album. Also coming along, Hoobastank and Hinder. And that tour is going to be at Pine Knob September 27th. It is See There, Fake It on 97.9 GRD. 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

0: 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Nita Strauss with David Draymond of Disturbed. Dead inside. I'm Jana. And what makes me feel less dead inside is brunch with my girlfriends, which we did go on Sunday. Ooh, took advantage of one of the many sweet dining deals on the GRD app. Got half off to the Brunch House on 28th Street. 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
2: Hey, I'm Tommy Carroll. What started as an auto accident in Gaines Township has turned into a murder investigation. A vehicle had crashed into a creek. When officers arrived, they found someone suffering from gunshot wounds. Unfortunately, the 18-year-old did not make it. They used some surveillance video from the area to spot some suspects leaving the scene, and they think they know who did this. You can learn more about this wild story and provide any information you may have. 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

Motley Crue, Tesla, Extreme, and you. 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

0: I never really thought about it, but I guess drive-thrus could also be convenient for thieves, assuming you don't get caught with your hand in the cookie jar. There's a video making the rounds online of a guy reaching into a drive-thru window, turning the key to the cash register, opening it, and stealing some cash. He actually gets away with it the first time because the workers are hustling around in the background, but then the thief goes back in for seconds, and he's caught that time. The workers run over yelling, and he gives the money back, or I don't know, some of it at least. Then they get him to scram. The video ends abruptly, so it's not really clear where it took place or if the crook was ever caught and arrested. It doesn't seem staged, though, so I'm assuming it's a real crime that was posted, shared, and somehow the context was lost along the way. But yeah, the video getting a lot of attention online. A random commenter joked, this guy saw drive-thru and interpreted it as self-checkout.
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Well, does not sound like a good time for Poison's Bret Michaels. He's had to pull the plug on 11 shows through August as he recovers from surgery for a kidney stone. So he's been restricted from performing for the next few weeks and can only do light physical activity as part of his recovery, which his recovery is more complicated because of his lifelong type 1 diabetes. He says they're eager to get back out on the road in late August, back to delivering 1,000% energy, intensity, and truly nothing but a good time. I'm hoping for a speedy recovery for him. It's Shinedown Young again on 97.9 GRD.

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1: Hey there, it's Tommy McNeil, and many of us run off of coffee in the morning and enjoy a nice cold beer in the afternoon. 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

0: 97.9 GRD. So David Lee Roth, I don't think he has really explained yet why he canceled the remainder of his tour, except he has one show coming up in Sturgis. But Sammy Hagar sent him a video message being like, dude, I'm sorry. Hope you're doing okay. Also, come join me on my Las Vegas residency. 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In about three songs, you're going to bust out that app. You're going to use it to score free tickets to Five Finger Death Punch at Acrisure Amphitheater. You win those tickets, you're qualified for the grand prize, a signed Five Finger Death Punch guitar. Kevin, what's going on?
1: Hey, Jana, how you doing?
0: Good, good, my friend. What do you want to hear?
1: Hey, I was wondering if I could hear Bad Omen, Spectre.
0: Definitely. I appreciate you calling. Have a good day.
1: Thanks, Jana. You too.
0: Bye. Oh, I can't.

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More West Michigan police in the spotlight. So not too long ago, we told you about this show called The Shift. Basically, a ride-along show. They don't do any of, like, the reenactments or the cheesy voiceovers. It's just basically they follow members of a local police department for the duration of an entire shift. So you can see all that goes on. So the Kent County Sheriff's Office has been on The Shift twice now. Well, the Allegan County Sheriff's Office was just featured on the latest episode. You can actually watch the whole thing. It's on the GRD app. It's Smashing Pumpkins.

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4: I will compare it to Avatar in any way I want. 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
4: I hate visors on adults.
2: I like my visor.
5: I've never seen you wear a visor. 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
4: I have never seen
5: Does your head get too warm?
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6: Visors are like vests. 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
6: Vest. Like, boy, my torso is ice cold. My arms are fine.
5: That's your core. That makes sense. I wish I could wear a vest. I look puffy in it.
4: Joe's a little more barrel-chested.
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97.9 GRDMG. And you know I like to stay up to date with new restaurants opening up. Well, here's a cool one. A new cafe by day, bar by night restaurant is opening up in Grand Rapids. It's in the Creston neighborhood. It's called The Hoxie. So in a historic building over there. And they're going to do breakfast and lunch 7 a.m. to 3 p.m. Then switch to a bar and restaurant from 3 to midnight. 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

97.9 GRD, New Rock from Five Finger Death Punch, Eye of the Storm, and you could be singing and screaming along to Five Finger Death Punch in person. They're going to be at the Acrisure Amphitheater August 15th with Cody Jinks and Eva Under Fire. All this week, stick with me, stick with Tommy Carroll to score free tickets. You win those tickets, you're then qualified to win an autographed guitar from Five Finger Death Punch. And even more cool stuff going on August 15th before the Acrisure show. There is a Five Finger pre-party at the Stash going on from 4 to 7 with a free acoustic performance from Eva Under Fire that starts at 4. You can also get signed up to win pit tickets to Five Finger Death Punch on the GR.

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2: Hey, I'm Tommy Carroll. What started as an auto accident in Gaines Township has turned into a murder investigation. A vehicle had crashed into a creek. When officers arrived, they found someone suffering from gunshot wounds. Unfortunately, the 18-year-old did not make it. They used some surveillance video from the area to spot some suspects leaving the scene, and they think they know who did this. You can learn more about this wild story and provide any information you may have. 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
3: Guitar Hero and Rock Band were in every home, it felt like, and then they disappeared. Where'd they go?
4: Everybody has such big nostalgia boners now that it'll come back and it'll be huge.
3: Yeah. Says Stage Tour is the new Guitar Hero game coming out. Well, now I need to know about that.
5: Stage Tour.
3: All right. Yeah. What about DJ Hero? I didn't play that.
6: Not as fun.
4: But I call it Friday Night Alone.
3: Yeah. Never.
7: Thank you for the hand motion there.
6: Yeah.
7: The visual was super helpful, Maitland.
6: Yeah.

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0: 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I'm Gianna. And here's a fun game show style hypothetical for you. If you had to pick between instantly receiving 50 grand or flipping a coin for a 50% chance to win 1 million bucks, which would you pick? To me, no brainer. Taking the 50K, walking away, not flipping a coin, not risking it. Well, someone conducted a poll and found that 65% of Americans would take the guaranteed 50,000 bucks. 25% want to flip the coin for 1 million and risk walking away with nothing. And 10% of people aren't sure what they'd do. Now, for what it's worth, the region with the most gamblers is out west. Midwesterners are most likely to just take the quick 50K. I mean, it checks out for me, man. Also, men, 32% were a lot more likely to want to flip the coin than most women. Just 18% of women would.
1: If

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1: For next time they do some marital plowing.
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Guns N' Roses, man, sticking it out. 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Now, the band that's been together the longest, they formed in 1962. 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

Rock from Eva Under Fire featuring Maria Brink. That is Villainous. And the Eva Under Fire and Five Finger Death Punch rocking Akersor Amphitheater August 15th. And before that, Eva Under Fire going to do a special acoustic performance at the Five Finger Pre-Party. It's at the Stash from 4 to 7 on the 15th. And you know what? Your next shot to score free tickets to Five Finger Death Punch at Akersor Amphitheater. That is this afternoon with Tommy Carroll. You score those, you are then qualified for the grand prize, a signed Five Finger Death Punch guitar. I'm Jana, and I will see you again tomorrow. Have a great rest of your day. It's STP.

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1: 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But what if I told you that a new restaurant

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1: Joe was considering paying $12 for a tiny piece of land in Scotland so he can officially be a Scottish lord.
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3: So they give you like a one-inch by one-inch square or
2: probably
3: something.
2: Probably not even that.
3: I mean, it'd be pretty landlocked probably. 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
1: Kelly had perfectly prepped the meal for her and her boyfriend, Stuart, and that's when he decided to make a salad very slowly.
2: Just say, I don't want your salad. 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
1: Is that right?
4: I'm 33 and undesirable. 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
2: Get out of here. 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

97.9 GRD. I am Tommy Carroll. And if somebody says, are you happy? Yes, I'm very happy. I just heard Mudvayne on the rock station. Feeling pretty good today. Hopefully you're having a great day today. Maybe I can make that day just a little bit better during the 420 freebie. I've got some weekend passes to give away for kids. Kid Rock's Rock the Country Festival. So be ready for that. Other than that, we got a lot of rock and roll to play coming up in about 4 minutes, 2 seconds. I got a brand new artist that we've been playing. And I'm kind of curious to, when you hear it, his name is Ryan Purds. If you could, let me know your thoughts on the GRD app. I'd like to hear what they are about this song called Sour. But until then, it's Motley Crue that are coming to the Acrisure. If you want to get tickets and meet the band before the show, you can sign up now to win all the above on the GRD app.

97.9 GRD. I am Tommy Carroll. If you like that song, let me know on the GRD app. If you didn't like that song, let me know on the GRD app. Hey, we got comedian Nate Bargatze. He's coming to Van Andel this Saturday for two shows. The 7 o'clock show is already sold out, but there's still tickets left for the 3 o'clock show. You can find links for that show on the GRD app, but be listening to the Free Beer and Hot Wings show the rest of this week for your chance to win a pair of tickets for comedian Nate Bargatze. Should be a good time. I saw him, I think, the last

0: time he was here. Maybe it might have been the time before that, but nonetheless, it was a great show, and I'm sure you're going to have a great time if you win some of those tickets. We've got a basket case after the break, and then we'll have something new from the Architects.
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2: Guitar Hero and Rock Band were in every home, it felt like, and then they disappeared. Where'd they go?
3: Everybody has such big nostalgia boners now that it'll come back, and it'll be huge.
2: Yeah. It says Stage Tour is the new Guitar Hero game coming out. Well, now I need to know about that.
0: Stage Tour.
2: All right. What about DJ Hero? Yeah, I didn't play that.
4: Not as fun.
3: But I call it Friday Night Alone.
2: Yeah. Number.
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4: Yeah.
5: The visual was super helpful, Maitland.
4: Yeah.
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97.9 GRD coming up today on Weird News. I've got something that's totally disgusting. There is a video that's floating around the interwebs. If you see the video, the story is even worse. You might even vomit. But if you do have a weak stomach, you may want to avoid today's Weird News. But I'll have that for you coming up in about 7 minutes here on the Rock Station. Until then, let's stay under control with Puddle of Mud.

When people ask you, what do you do when you work from home? Do you really tell them the truth? I didn't think so. 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

0: 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Today's weird news may go down as one of the most disgusting stories I've ever told you. But this one happened on a cruise ship, and it sparked plenty of outrage and disgust. A passenger was filmed in a dining area repeatedly scraping the bottom of her foot with a dining fork before continuing her meal. Oh, God. Other passengers were visibly disgusted, and the gross video quickly racked up millions of views online. It is awful if you see it. They've dubbed the woman the foot fungus lady by the person who posted the video, actually. But after the incident was reported, the cruise company says crew members confronted the guest and immediately removed the fork from service. In a statement from the cruise line, they says, "We can confirm that forks are intended for food, not foot care." once they became aware of the situation, their team quickly addressed it, and the guest was removed. The utensil was actually removed from service. They actually threw it away. So the cruise line added that while the video may be getting laughs and gaffes online, cleanliness is taken seriously, and the company maintains high sanitation standards across its fleet. Apparently, not its passengers. Coming up after the break, an artist that is coming to the GLC Live at 20 Monroe and in one night is singing with two different bands.
1: Wow, this is so weird.
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0: Hey, I'm Tommy Carroll. What started as an auto accident in Gaines Township has turned into a murder investigation. A vehicle had crashed into a creek. When officers arrived, they found someone suffering from gunshot wounds.
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Name in Blood from Black Label Society, 97.9 GRD, when they come to town at the GLC Live at 20 Monroe. Guitarist and singer Zach Wild will not only be singing and playing in Black Label Society, he's doing double duty that night because his Black Sabbath tribute band called Zach Sabbath will also be performing. 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

do you remember getting an invite to a party that said BYOB on it back in the day? I am Tommy at 77.9 GRD. Now, not every job is ideal for each and every person, but recently some Grand Rapids folks online decided to sound off on some of the worst jobs they felt were in the Grand Rapids area. You can see if you can agree now. It is all on.

Young Again from Shinedown, 97.9 GRD. I am Tommy Carroll. Coming up next, I'm going to tell you about a new law that was signed in by Governor Whitmer. And it actually could be a bridge to something that hunters have been wanting for a long time in the Lower Peninsula. I will tell you more. After this from Bon Jovi, then we will follow that up with a 420 freebie with your chance to win weekend passes to Kid Rock's Rock the Country Festival. But right now, according to Bon Jovi, you give love a bad

0: 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Governor Whitmer inked a new law that allows people in the Lower Peninsula once again to have bird feeders and feed the wildlife, mainly in their backyard. It has to be 300 feet from the house in a viewing area. But they cut all this out back in 2018, trying to stop the spreading of chronic wasting disease and bovine tuberculosis. But I think they're starting to lighten up on the restrictions. So deer baiting has not been legalized, but maybe there's a bill in the House right now. If it goes across the governor's desk and she inks it, maybe in 2027, you can get you a bag of sugar beets and throw out there. Now, there are limitations, but you can learn about what you can do in your backyard for now, and hopefully this leads to something that hunters will agree on that might help them hunting in the Lower Peninsula. It's the 420 freebie from Archival Brewing. Let's see if you can hunt down some tickets for the Rock the Country Festival featuring Kid Rock. I'll take caller 9 at 6097.9. No question today. Just be caller 9. Good luck.
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0: Welcome to the 420 freebie from Archival Brewing. Who am I chatting with?
1: Rob.
0: How are you today, Rob?
1: Pretty good.
0: Has it been 30 days?
1: It's been a long time, sir.
0: Okay, I'm just checking, man. Just checking. I don't know. What, do you work for the phone company or something? You're pretty good at getting in.
1: I do not.
0: Where do you work at?
1: I actually merchandise.
0: Okay, just curious, man. So how you been? You been doing okay?
1: Yeah, not too bad.
0: All right. Well, we've got some weekend passes for you for the Rock the Country Festival featuring Kid Rock in Hastings.
1: That's amazing.
0: All right. Well, you got two more days on the what station?
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0: Like, you don't really like the way that it feels on your hands. 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

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Have you ever heard of the Queen of the Great Lakes? 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
1: Hey, it's Jana. Not too long ago, we told you that the Kent County Sheriff's Office was in the spotlight, featured on a new YouTube series, basically a ride-along cop show called The Shift. Well, now it's the Allegan County Sheriff's Office turn. They were on the most recent episode, Alleged Catalytic Converter Thieves Tearing Up a Soybean Field. A canine in training and a potential DUI stop in torrential downpour. Watch the full episode. 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
2: Joe told us about the miracle of giving birth in a river by squatting and pushing.
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4: 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I started laughing. 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

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We'll have that for you after that first song at 5. 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
7: All right, Steve, you have a daughter.
8: I do.
7: She is six?
8: Yeah, she'll be seven in September.
7: Shortly, okay?
8: Yep.
7: Maitland and Kelly, presumably you were little girls once.
9: At one point, I believe I was.
7: Probably had toys.
9: Yep.
7: Right?
9: I think I did.
7: Tell me if this is something you think you would have had, or Steve, if this is something you and Annette would like us to track down and get for your daughter, because it's a toy that is available. We're yet to find where it's available in the United States. It's available for pre-order from overseas. And by say we're yet to find, it means that I didn't see it available anywhere when I looked for 3 seconds earlier. It's called My Mini Baby Mom and Surprise Doll. It's a Barbie-style doll, roughly the same size. Doesn't look like Barbie. They don't want to get sued. With a removable stomach. And the stomach contains a very realistic amniotic sac with a tiny plastic baby and slime inside.
9: Wow. Ew. That's like abortion Barbie?
7: Well, that's one way to look at it. It could also be birth Barbie.
10: I did have a Barbie that came with a belly that like magneted onto her stomach.
7: Really?
10: But and then it had a tiny plastic baby inside of it. My aunt got it for me for my birthday 1 year.
7: Did you love that Barbie? Like what happened to the baby? If you had to guess, did a dog eat it?
10: Probably.
7: Yeah.
10: I think
7: for somebody just tuning in, I don't want to be like, the dog ate Maitland's baby?
10: No, fittingly, I'm pretty sure I dropped it in a toilet.
7: Okay. At prom?
10: Yeah.
7: Okay. Now to birth the baby, in this case, from this toy, you remove the doll's stomach, pull out the sack, and squeeze it till you push the baby out.
8: All right.
7: Like so a zit baby.
8: So I'm assuming it's a one-time use baby?
7: That seems to be the thing. You can flip the doll's stomach around so her belly is flat again.
8: Or you shove it down her throat to get it back in.
7: Yeah.
10: That works.
8: That's how obviously. Babies are made.
7: Much like an actual birth, they say there's no putting the genie back in the bottle. Okay.
9: Okay.
7: A lot of people think, though, that they will sell add-ons that will allow you to get the doll pregnant again. Not get the doll pregnant. That
11: man.
7: Feels like a poor choice of words.
11: Yeah. Knock that doll up.
7: You don't want to turn into Pumper Stillskin in there and like being all weird. But Steve, would you buy this for your daughter?
8: No, I don't believe so.
7: Is it because you don't want her to know about real girls?
8: Kind of a lose-lose question here.
7: Sure.
8: It's starting to realize.
12: Nope.
7: It seems like a terrible idea.
8: Yeah, I don't know.
11: It seems very unnecessary.
8: It's a doll, so my daughter would love it no matter what. You know something? Yeah, why not?
7: Does she have a creepy baby doll where the eyes roll back when you set it down?
8: Yeah, she has a bunch of them. She has American. She's really into American Girl dolls.
7: Okay. Oh, yeah, they went to the American Girl store, didn't they?
8: Oh, yeah.
11: Do they have creepy sleeping eyes?
10: They do.
11: They do?
7: Do they?
10: Yeah, when you lay them down, their eyes close. When you pick them up, they open.
8: Well, we had to...
10: We
8: had to take her doll's head off and send it to the American Girl doll hospital.
7: That sounds so traumatic.
11: Well, yeah, of course. I mean, she's decapitated.
8: Yeah, well, one of her eyes turned silver. She looked like the Terminator. It was crazy.
11: Oh, my God. That's too young for cataracts.
8: Yeah.
7: Do they come with a warranty?
8: Oh, yeah. We didn't have to pay a dime for that fix. No.
11: How did the eye turn silver? Were the kids licking it or something? Like, what's going on there?
8: That was a hand-me-down.
7: It happens when the dad masturbates.
11: Oh, it's like one of those coffee cups that changes color with heat.
8: Yes. Yeah.
11: Like if...
8: Or like one of the pens that shows a girl's boobs.
7: Yeah. Steve must have shot it in the eye and it went, boop, silver now.
9: Is that how I get two different color eyes?
7: I suppose it would work.
11: Yeah, Steve masturbates.
7: It's amazing what Steve can do to the eyes.
8: What color are you looking for?
9: Green.
11: Steve, have a little asparagus and get to work.
8: Ooh, Kelly, I love your milky green eye.
7: A milky green eye, like pea soup?
8: Yeah. That's the most offensive thing I've ever said.
9: I don't, it's just foul. Why don't it have to be milky? It could just be pretty green, you know?
11: Yeah. It wouldn't be, though.
9: I know.
10: Like matcha.
9: Yeah. Ooh, that'd be so pretty. One green, one brown.
7: Your milky green eyes, the color of the Irish hills. It's gorgeous.
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0: 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I am Tommy Carroll, and I'm looking forward to August 6th. 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It's all happening because of Clog Busters drain cleaning and repair. But there are a lot of kids. There are thousands and thousands and thousands of kids across West Michigan that just don't have enough to eat when they get home. They don't have enough food when they get home on the weekends. But the Kids Food Basket, they are changing everything, and they're doing it one meal at a time. They serve more than 11,000 meals every single day. That number could be even higher. But we have a big goal this year, raising $175,000. But any money we get in, that's going to be great. We appreciate anything you can do. 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
2: Yeah. Says Stage Tour is the new Guitar Hero game coming out. 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
2: All right. What about DJ Hero? I didn't play that.
5: Not as fun.
3: That's what I call it, Friday Night Alone.
2: Yeah. Never.
6: Thank you for the hand motion there.
5: Yeah.
6: The visual was super helpful, Maitland.
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0: My mom has taken up going to the park to practice yoga.
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4: You think you've fallen out of favor, or you think you were just wrong the whole
5: 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No, I don't think I was wrong. 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I was the most independent and didn't, you know. Mm-hmm. My older sister was a typical teenage girl, you know, like back and forth emotions and things like that.
4: Mostly back or mostly forth?
5: I was the, just back and forth. I was the comedy relief. 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
5: I would make fun of her behind her back for my parents.
4: Like a desert.
5: It was.
4: 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Here's a story of a tree.
5: Hey. Well, it's true. My parents are easy to make laugh.
4: Boy, she slammed that door so hard the birch bark fell off.
6: Take my thistle right. Cleave. Am I right, Barry? Up top, homeboy.
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Def Leppard and the Rock Station 97.9 GRD. They're supposed to have some new music coming out in 2027, which means they'll be hitting the road. Maybe they'll come by and play the new Acrisure or maybe Van Andel at some point. Guess we'll have to wait and see. Here's a band that's played Van Andel. Let's see, the Upheaval Festival, the GLC Live at 20 Monroe, way, way back in the day, the Orbit Room, and of course the Intersection as well. Talking about 3 Days Grace, here they are now with Don't Want to Go Home Tonight. This is

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1: 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Don't say lunch.
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I think they are taking a page out of the Foo Fighters book because they're going to be performing at the Metro in Chicago, and that's when they're going to drop their very next single. 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

some family had gotten together. It was on this day exactly 5 years ago. And while I was on that ride, I got the memo that Dusty Hill, who had played bass for the entire 50-plus career of ZZ Top, passed away at the age of 72. Always a sharp-dressed man. 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

0: Autumn Kings with Gone, Gone, Gone, 97.9 GRD. Those guys rocked the Lookout stage at the Upheaval Festival last weekend. We get another big rock show coming to town. This one featuring Five Finger Death Punch, Cody Jinx, and Eva Under Fire. Be listening the rest of this week for Jana and I to give you a chance to win some tickets. And everybody who wins a pair of tickets also qualifies for the grand prize, which is an autographed guitar from Five Finger Death Punch and a ticket upgrade. So we're going to be doing a pre-party for the show as well, featuring Eva Under Fire. They're going to do an acoustic set at 4 o'clock at the Stash on August 15th. So if you want to be at that free show, show on up, come on in. Let's get some coolies and do a little pre-gaming before we head across the street for the big show on the 15th featuring Five Finger Death Punch. You can learn more about winning tickets, getting pit tickets on the GRD app, and the acoustic performance. It is all, again, on the GRD app.
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2: We all had a chance to pick some poison. 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
5: So wait, I would either use my dad's lower half to
4: on
5: bang
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5: my
4: mom.
5: Mom. Mm-hmm. Or I would experience my dad's lower half, right?
4: Using your mom's,
5: using
4: yeah.
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4: Yeah. Yeah, which bottom half do you want, your mom's or your dad's? 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
6: It's too bad it wasn't Christ, because you could get people to pay to look at that.
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2: Because she had accidents, the twins had all had Hershey's Kisses. I saw a smudge. Did it happen again? And I came back in, and my wife is 1 inch away from it with her nose. And she goes, nope, it's chocolate. And I go, what if it's not?
1: Free beer and hot wings.
2: It's not like if it's chocolate, we're going to leave it there. And if it's poop, we're going to wipe it up. We're going to wipe it up either way. Why did you have to put your nose right up next to it to be sure?
6: Wait, so was the poop chocolate?
2: It was poop. Okay. No question. This was a separate incident.
6: Separate.
2: It was chocolate.
6: Your feces story, I get lost in them.
2: I know, there's a lot
4: of them. Yeah, there are an awful lot of poo stories.
6: You have many fables of poop and chocolate in your house.
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1: Our dog Alice is very, very old. Found a dump in the hallway that looked a little bit like a chocolate Buddha.
2: It really did.
1: It was quite amazing.
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2: It's too bad it wasn't Christ, because you could get people to pay to look at that.
3: Yeah.
1: Because she had accidents, the twins had all had Hershey's Kisses. I saw a smudge. Did it happen again? And I came back in, and my wife is 1 inch away from it with her nose. And she goes, nope, it's chocolate. And I go, what if it's not?
0: Free beer and hot wings.
1: It's not like if it's chocolate, we're going to leave it there. And if it's poop, we're going to wipe it up. We're going to wipe it up either way. Why did you have to put your nose right up next to it to be sure?
2: Wait, so was the poop chocolate?
1: It was poop. Okay. No question. This was a separate incident.
2: Separate.
1: It was chocolate.
2: Your feces story, I get lost in them.
1: I know, there's a lot
3: of them. Yeah, there are an awful lot of poo stories.
2: You have many fables of poop and chocolate in your house.
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0: came in. 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

0: With Mike Krueger of Nickelback, going to be talking about the new music and what's going on with the band, probably some touring up ahead. We'll all hear that starting at 7 o'clock tonight on Loudwire Nights. 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

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She'll be speaking.

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1: Hey, it's Chuck with Loudwire Nights, and on tonight's show, we will be joined by Mike Krueger, founding member and bassist of Nickelback, talking about their upcoming new album, talking about their latest song, talking about the future of everything for Nickelback. I cannot wait to jump into this exclusive conversation, man. And in addition to...
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Talking about Five Finger Death Punch there with Eye of the Storm, 97.9 GRD. 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Actually, I'm going to be off for the next 3 days. Tommy's going to fill in tomorrow, and I think Maitland's going to do Thursday and Friday, but still going to be giving away Five Finger Death Punch tickets for your chance to win that autographed guitar as well. Lots of goodness going on here at the Rock Station, and it's time for me to take a few days off. We're getting close.

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1: 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My name is Chuck. Thank you so much for letting me hang with you. And a huge shout out to my brother, my colleague, KC, who had been holding down the fort here, man, for the last few nights. And I just got to say a huge thank you, man. Thank you. You sounded good. I got to tune in. I love listening to you, man. But it feels good to be back here behind the microphone. And I am sticking with you for a while. You can't get rid of me, man. Some of you who were kind of happy that I wasn't around, I'm sorry, man. I'm sorry. I am back and I'm not going anywhere. Tonight, man, we're going to wish Mr. Jacoby Shaddix from Papa Roach a very happy birthday. We're going to continue with a very polarizing Fight Club. We're also going to wish a very happy anniversary to an underloved album from Black Sabbath. But on top of all of that, we're welcoming a very special guest to the show, Mr. Mike Krueger from Nickelback. He will be hanging with us tonight.

0: Loudwire Nights. Anytime we hear a song touched by Ronnie James Dio, we say three important words together.
1: All hail Dio.
0: All hail Dio. We do that for Dio. We do it for Ozzy, man. All hail Dio and long live Ozzy. As long as we keep waving those flags, I think we're going to be okay, man. I'm going to take a quick break. When I get back, I've got the latest from Atreyu. That's next.
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11: Coming up, we've got a exclusive interview with Mike Krueger from Nickelback, the bassist, the founding member, the brother of Chad. Yes, he is coming up in just a little bit. Right now, it is the latest from Atreyu. This is All For You. 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

0: It's Loudwire Nights. That is Theory of a Dead Man and RX. My name is Chuck, and I'm so happy to bring this exclusive interview to Loudwire Nights tonight as we welcome Kat Michaels to the show. 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And she recently got to catch up with Mike Krueger, bassist and founding member of Nickelback. And tonight we're listening to that conversation. So let's get to it.
1: How's it going?
2: Good, good. Happy to be talking to you.
1: Mike Krueger of Nickelback, and super excited because this new album is set to drop. And Halloween and spooky season are already my favorite, but to get a new Nickelback album on October 30th is, I think, going to set 2026 apart. Let's talk about it. Everything Under the Sun, it's the 11th studio album for the band, and it's your first release with Virgin Music Group, and the first album since 2022. So what was the process here coming into this new album?
2: Well, a big part of the, you know, the genesis of this thing was to kind of relax and take our time getting to it and getting it done. You know, we probably took, arguably you could say we took an extra year to, you know, go between albums. We just kind of wanted to leave some space.

0: We found that we had a pretty good result of that during COVID. You know, that we went away for a little while, and our people reacted really well to a little bit of a reduced diet of us for a little while, and then coming back, everybody was pretty fired up. So we didn't do anything in a particular hurry. We just wanted to get it done right and take more time. And you know, we just didn't feel really as urgent about getting it done as maybe we have in the past when we've, you know, just it's been a cycle really, really tight, you know, for us. We make a record, go on the road immediately. As soon as we get off the road, get in the studio, it repeat cycle, you know, to number 11 here. And this time was a little bit different and more of a relaxed pace and just trying to do the best work we can, maybe, and not so concerned with hitting timelines.
1: Absolutely. And so, you know, with that first song that dropped earlier this week, featuring John 5, Rattle the Cage, it's heavy, it's loud, it's fast. It is 100% Nickelback. I mean, you know, and I saw where Chad had kind of described where this album is like an amalgamation of kind of all of the sounds of Nickelback over the years. How do you feel about this new track?
0: There is a history to this track, and it's been sort of a demo idea on a hard drive for a really long time. I should have checked to see how many albums we actually brought up that track and then just decided to not make it into a song. It's been a long time that's been sitting there. And, you know, sometimes that happens where you have stuff put aside, you know, ideas put aside, and their time just isn't now, you know, this one kind of didn't want to grow up for, you know, a few records, and now it does, and it did, and now it's become Rattle the Cage.
1: Sure. And this particular track actually, Rattle the Cage, features John 5. How did that collaboration kind of happen? How did that, we just call him up and be like, yo, did you want to be on this song with us?
0: Kind of, that's sort of it. You know, really, Chad, you know, being a guitar player is guitar player. You know, Chad's a really, really skilled guitar player, and he's really perceived as being a really accomplished guitar player amongst other sort of guitar specific musicians. You know, they kind of see the way he plays and understand that he's really good. As a result, we kind of want to push the limits and see what we can get. And John 5 was a good example of, you know, reaching out and it was just reaching out to him and just saying, hey, you're weird, and we like what you do a lot. You know, and we have a lot of mutual friends. He's in, you know, in a band with some friends, and he agreed to do it, and it was just a tremendous experience to be able to have him on one of our tracks, and also to see him, you know, to see him cook was pretty cool.
1: Yeah. So when Nickelback was first forming in the mid 90s, and you were in what, your early 20s, in like 95 when you guys kind of became a thing, I got to see you 26 years ago in the Duck Inn. You were on tour for The Stage. I was 21. I think cover was like $9.95, and I literally got a wooden Nickelback for my $10.
0: Oh yeah,
1: at the door.
0: Yeah.
1: Yeah. And you know, it was before you blew up on MTV, and you kind of hadn't really hit the States yet. I think I was two people deep from center stage for that show. And how have things changed for you over the years? Like, you know, as far as making the music and being on tour, and what is the difference between then and now for you?
0: You know, there's definitely the obvious, which is, you know, we just had a you know, multiple lifetimes of experience, you know, since then. So many things have happened and changed, and we've changed as people, you know, as you do in the course of 26 years. You know, if you're blessed enough to get old, you change. And we still feel the same feeling, though, to be honest with you, like the feeling of being on stage in front of people in a, you know, that are into it, that are your fans, that never changes, you know, oddly. And that's kind of the thing that gets us up there, because there have been a lot of times in our careers when things were hard, you know, it wasn't working, and, you know, you feel like you're just pushing a rock up a hill, and you

0: not get anywhere. And there's days when you go on stage when, you know, maybe you had a major setback in your career, or you know, something went wrong, or somebody got something stolen, or, you know, life stuff happens to you, but you still have to get up there and give everybody 100%, whether you're, you know, sick, tired, unhappy, whatever. You know, I can't even count the number of shows I played seeing in triplicate because of, you know, high grade fevers. You just do what you got to do to get it done, and the people paid and the people expect. So we deliver. But we're just older guys that have, you know, been doing this all this time, and we love this. You know, it's the feeling is every bit as good as what you saw. You know, it's just maybe bigger rooms, a few more people.
1: And insoles in my Vans now, you know.
0: Yeah.
1: So if you could go back to 25-year-old Mike and you could give him one piece of advice, what would you tell him?
0: Relax. I'm telling myself that now. So, you know, I'm not very good at it. You know, but I think that, yeah, I was probably stressed out about too much stuff when I should have just relaxed, breathe, and went through it. You know, that would be my advice to it's my advice to my kids. They're both in music, and you know, it's just like, don't worry about it. It, you know, feels sometimes like you're doing all the work and you're getting nothing back, but you just keep hammering and relax and just keep working, doing your best work. Everything's going to be fine. If you make good things, you know, good things will come to you.
1: Absolutely. And making those good things, I mean, 60 million albums sold around the world, billions of streams for Nickelback. You were literally one of the most streamed and commercially successful rock bands in the world, despite the people that still 30 something years later like to shake their fist and be like, I hate Nickelback. How? Like, I've never understood that, because the music speaks for itself. You know, the success speaks for itself. And I think that this new album, we're really excited about, Everything Under the Sun. It's available for pre-order now. What's next? Are we going to see Nickelback on the road in 2026? Am I going to a little bit of Nickelback?
0: You're going to get some Nickelback in 2027. But we're not... you know, we're not changing that formula. You know, record tour that we love playing live, and we'll be out there.
1: I love it. Well, Mike, I appreciate you taking time to chat with us, and we're excited about this new endeavor and the new album, and certainly excited for it for Loudwire as well. 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
1: Jane Bo joined us. She's on the harmonizer. That's not her real name, nor her real voice. And she has a secret from her significant other.
2: I have a map in my house. Me and my husband actually met abroad. And so when we moved back to the States, you know, I was clearing everything out of my storage unit and kind of setting up our house together. And I had this big map. And he goes, oh, this is so cool. The big world map. He goes, look at all these pins on there. He says, are these places, you know, you want to go visit or places you've been? I said, yeah, it's, the map of places that I'd really like to go to.
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And the first taste that we have of this new album, it's this song. 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